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Has James Acaster dropped something where he's given away that he's a traitor? Not like Richard E. Grant did. That was just brilliant. What are you? I'm a traitor. Nice one. Good work. We'll find out tomorrow whether James Acaster gets sussed out. Right, this is Ben Walker.

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1: Family of a man killed by a tiger at a wildlife park in South Yorkshire paid tribute to him. 23-year-old William Chapman died after he was mauled to death when he entered the tiger enclosure at Yorkshire Wildlife Park in Doncaster on Saturday. The Foreign Secretary and European allies have shown support for Ukrainian President Volodymyr Zelensky after criticism from Donald Trump. The US President suggested Ukraine needs a new leader and claimed Russian President Vladimir Putin wants a peace deal more than the Kyiv government. Conservative leader Kerry McEnany says she disagrees with Trump's diesel deal with Russia and his comments.
2: We have sanctions on Russian oil. It's very disappointing to hear Donald Trump going backwards on sanctions. He is wrong to attack President Zelensky in the way that he did. I fundamentally disagree with him.
1: The Vatican's confirmed that Pope Leo has been diagnosed with cancer after undergoing a successful surgery to remove the lower lobe of his right lung. In the Champions League last night, Manchester United lost 2-0 away against Atletico Madrid, and Arsenal beat Lille by 3-0 at the Emirates. That's the latest from Radio News Hub. I'm Jules Eastbridge.
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1: Most areas will stay dry overnight with long clear spells. From any cloud though will increase throughout the day. Temperatures this morning ranging from 8 degrees Celsius in the north to 12 degrees Celsius in the south.
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1: soon. 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

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Own brand tomato. I love tomato soup as well. 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
1: The Conservative leader Kemi Badenoch has criticised Donald Trump for his deal to import Russian diesel. From the US president's announcement, European allies gave a public show of support to Ukrainian President Volodymyr Zelensky after Trump claimed Russian President Vladimir Putin wanted a peace deal more than the Kyiv government. Badenoch says Trump is wrong to attack Zelensky.
2: The fact is Russia is the aggressor in this conflict. It has made life miserable, not just for Ukrainians, but even as far away as the UK. Energy prices have spiked because of that war in Ukraine.
1: The family of William Chapman, killed by a tiger at a wildlife park in South Yorkshire, paid tribute to him. In the statement, they say William was a bright, warm and engaging young man whom his family dearly loved, and William loved them back. New research suggests that vacancies in adult social care in England have fallen to their lowest level in a decade, but workforce growth is slowing. In England, Scotland and Wales are all through to the playoff finals and qualifying for next summer's World Cup in Brazil, but another campaign's over for Northern Ireland, who have beaten 3-0 on the night and 7-1 in aggregate by Portugal. That's the latest from Radio News Hub. I'm Jules Eatbridge.
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1: Most areas will stay dry overnight with long clear spells. From any cloud, though, will increase throughout the day. Temperatures this morning ranging from 8 degrees Celsius in the north to 12 degrees Celsius in the south.
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1: The family of a man killed by a tiger at a South Yorkshire Wildlife Park have paid tribute to him. 23-year-old William Chapman died after he was mauled to death when it entered the tiger enclosure at the Yorkshire Wildlife Park in Doncaster on Saturday. The Foreign Secretary and European allies have shown support for Ukrainian President Volodymyr Zelensky after criticism from Donald Trump. The US President suggested Ukraine needs a new leader and claimed Russian President Vladimir Putin wanted a peace deal more than the Kyiv government. Conservative leader Kemi Badenoch says she disagrees with Trump's diesel deal with Russia, as well as his comments.
2: We have sanctions on Russian oil. It's very disappointing to hear Donald Trump going backwards on sanctions. He is wrong to attack President Zelensky in the way that he did. I fundamentally disagree with him.
1: Vacancies in adult social care in England have fallen to their lowest level in a decade, but workforce growth is slowing, according to the latest research from national charity Skills for Care. And the journey in qualifying for next summer's World Cup in Brazil continues for England, Scotland and Wales. It's over for another campaign for Northern Ireland. That's the latest from Radio News Hub. I'm Jules Eatbridge.
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1: Northern and western areas will be cloudy, whereas the rest of the UK will see sunny spells throughout this morning. Temperatures by lunchtime reaching 14 degrees Celsius in the north and 17 degrees Celsius.
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1: The family of William Chapman, killed by a tiger at a South Yorkshire wildlife park, have paid tribute to him. In a statement, they say William was a bright, warm and engaging young man whom his family dearly loved, and William loved them back. Conservative leader Kevin Badenoch criticised Donald Trump for his deal to import Russian diesel. From the US president's announcement, European allies gave a public show of support to Ukrainian President Volodymyr Zelensky after Trump claimed Russian President Vladimir Putin wanted a peace deal more than the Kyiv government. Badenoch says Trump is wrong to attack Zelensky.
2: The fact is Russia is the aggressor in this conflict. It has made life miserable, not just for Ukrainians, but even as far away as the UK. Energy prices have spiked because of that war in Ukraine.
1: New research suggests vacancies in adult social care have fallen to their lowest level in a decade, but workforce growth is slowing. England, Scotland and Wales are through to the playoff finals and qualifying for next summer's World Cup in Brazil, but another campaign is over for Northern Ireland. That's the latest from Radio News Hub. I'm Jules Eatbridge.
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1: Northern and western areas will be cloudy, whereas the rest of the UK will see sunny spells throughout this morning. Temperatures by lunchtime reaching 14 degrees Celsius in the north and 17 degrees Celsius.
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yesterday. Ugh. Ended up resetting all my passwords for iPlayer, ITVX. I was all over the shop. Oh, there was codes coming out of my phone, out of the telly. I was all over the place. Anyway, 4 hours later, all sorted. Luke Holmes.

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1: The family of the 23-year-old killed by a tiger at a wildlife park have described him as a bright, warm and engaging young man. William Chapman was mauled to death when he entered the enclosure at Yorkshire Wildlife Park on Saturday. Vacancies in adult social care in England have fallen to their lowest level in a decade and workforce growth is slowing. Meanwhile, the Prime Minister's pledge to reform adult social care is one of his top priorities. Una Smith is from Skills for Care.
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1: Andy Burnham will welcome Volodymyr Zelensky to Downing Street today. It's after Donald Trump's controversial diesel deal with Russia to try and curb fuel prices in his country. And a new species of dinosaur has been discovered from a fossil found on the Isle of Wight. It had been sitting in the Natural History Museum unnoticed for over 100 years. For On Radio News Hub, I'm Frankie Hairsign.
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1: A windy day in the north, especially across Scotland. Dry and bright for most though. The best of the sunshine in the south and some cloud in the northwest. Highs today of 20 degrees Celsius.
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1: The family of William Chapman, the man killed by a tiger at Yorkshire Wildlife Park, have described him as a bright, warm and engaging young man. The 23-year-old entered the enclosure at the park on Saturday. Adult social care vacancies in England are at their lowest level in a decade. That's according to Skills for Care. The charity's branded the Prime Minister's proposals for a national care service as a defining moment, but says more could be done. Una Smith is their CEO.
2: We've got to build the workforce as we're building the National Care Service. And so pay and training and career opportunities, leadership and funding all have to be part of that thinking around the National Care Service from the very beginning.
1: Volodymyr Zelensky will visit Downing Street today. The Prime Minister is expected to use the visit to announce further military support for Ukraine. Foreign Secretary Ed Miliband says it's been a difficult few days for them, with the US easing sanctions on Russian diesel. And the Pope's been diagnosed with cancer after undergoing a surgery to remove part of his lung, but it is said to have been successful. For On Radio News Hub, I'm Frankie Hersine.
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1: A windy day in the north, especially across Scotland. Dry and bright for most, though. The best of the sunshine in the south and some cloud in the northwest. Highs today of 20 degrees Celsius.
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5: Good morning, it's Wednesday, middle of the week, or as this one likes to call it...
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5: No, hump day I was going for, never mind. Oh. The big guessing game's coming next.

0: I think I was the guesser yesterday. So do you want to be the guesser today?
1: I'm happy to be the guesser. Yeah, I'm good at this.
0: Get your thinking cap on then. If you're listening at home, you've got three chances to try and get this right along with Tony. So 54% of us know someone who's done this on holiday.
1: Ooh, 54%. I had a holiday romance.
0: I thought you were going to say that. You're probably right. It's probably along those lines, but it's not the right answer.
1: Oh, 54% of us know someone who's done this on holiday. Got lost. I always get lost on holiday.
0: Yeah, again, really good guess.
1: I can never find my way. But certainly if I've rented a car, you know, and you drive off, say you're in one of the Canary Islands that you're not used to going to, and you go, I don't know how to get back. That's me.
0: It's good. It is a good guess, but it's not right. Right. So I'm going to give you a little clue. I did this when I was about 20, I think.
1: Oh,
0: so
1: I know what it is.
0: 54% of us know someone who's done this on holiday.
1: Yeah, I had this guess a minute ago, but I thought 54 was too high. But now you kind of, it's got a tattoo, isn't it?
0: Yes, you got it. Yes, 54% of us know someone.
1: That's what's wrong
0: who's
1: with Emma's face, by the way. When she was young, she had a tattoo. Right? Oh, no, that's actually your face. What was the tattoo you got when you were?
0: I got it on the back of my neck. It was because an ex-boyfriend said, you're not allowed a tattoo. You're not doing this, that, and the other.
1: Please tell me it's his name, Wayne.
0: No. No, it wasn't. No, it says, my dad, my heroes, my smiles, my mum.
1: On the back of your neck?
0: Mm-hmm. If you look at it now, it just looks like a wiggly mess, to be honest.
1: In all the years I've known it, how have I never seen that? Is that why you keep your hair like that every day so no one can see it?
0: No, I forget it's even there these days. I mean, right. If you looked at it, it probably just looks like made in Taiwan.
1: Right, so what does it say again? My dad, my smiles, what?
0: My dad, my hero, my smiles, my mum.
1: Oh, neither of my kids are going to have anything like that tattooed on them. Oh, my dad, idiot. This is Tony and Emma.
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0: With the latest from the My Travel Newsroom, I'm Luca Marshall. Starting this morning on the A49, which is currently closed in both directions in Herefordshire, between the A4103 near Hereford and the A417. It's due to an accident in the early hours of this morning. The southbound diversion route is to follow the solid circle signs, and northbound is the solid triangle signs. A55 westbound is also closed between junctions 29 and 28 at Wern. It's due to a vehicle fire there. Local diversions are in place. M25 clockwise, the entry slip at junction 2 is partially blocked by a broken down vehicle near Chertsey, and the M621 westbound has one lane closed due to an accident between junctions 7 and 4 near Leeds. In Scotland, the A6091 Gallifoot Bridge remains closed eastbound again today due to those continued roadworks, and the A725 Diamond Interchange is busy in both directions this morning, also due to roadworks. That's the latest. I'm Luca Marshall.
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2: Morning, truckers. It's Tony and Emma at breakfast.

0: So today, Wednesday the 14th of October,
1: yep.
0: Did you know this is the 287th day of the year?
1: I did not, and I'm impressed that you do. I think right. AI must have been involved. Did you ask ChatGPT? Which day of the year is this?
0: Yeah, yes, I did. And it also came back and told me, yeah. And you're going to love this, right, that today is National Dessert Day.
1: Wow.
0: So today, Dibs, you can eat as much ice cream
1: yeah.
0: and as many pancakes with Nutella
1: right.
0: and as many desserts as you possibly like, and it will just be celebrating.
1: It will be, until Lawrence, my nutritionist, and the fat jab doctor gets hold of me. She won't be happy neither, will she? She'll be like, oh, Mr. Dibbin, stop eating.
0: No, but you can just say, yeah, but my co-host said it's the National yeah. Dessert Day and it felt wrong that I didn't support it.
1: That's right. Get me another dose of Mounjaro, which I haven't started yet, by the way. I'm just talking to the lady. I'm toying with the idea.
0: I've
1: got loads of mates that are on the case.
0: Quick,
1: I'm thinking,
0: eat the desserts beforehand.
1: Yeah, I'll get all the desserts in now before
0: it's
1: we get
0: too
1: cracking.
0: Late.
1: Okay, save me a pancake. This is Tony and Emma.
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3: The Lionesses are through to the next round of the World Cup playoffs with an aggregate 8-1 win over Greece, winning 5-0 on the night. Scotland 2 are through after beating Czechia, while Wales have made it a step closer to qualifying for the first time with a 3-0 win over Albania. Arsenal were back in Champions League action last night, beating Lille 3-0 at the Emirates Stadium, securing them a third place in the table. Unlike the Gunners, Manchester United lost 2-0 against Atletico Madrid in a 10-man defeat. Michael Carrick's side conceded in the first minute and have now gone 5 games without to win. Elsewhere, Liverpool head coach Andoni Iriola is feeling positive ahead of tonight's Champions League match against LASK. He says he has 100% trust in his side's recent signings.
4: They've had good games, bad games this season like everyone else, but are two players that we know their level and they will give us for sure good performances.
3: And in tennis, Katie Bolter was beaten by 11th seed Diana Schneider in the first round of the Wuhan Open. The British number one struggled to hold serve against Russian Schneider and fell to a 6-3, 6-1 loss.
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1: With the latest from the My Travel Newsroom, I'm Luca Marshall. Starting this morning on the A49, which is currently closed in both directions in Herefordshire, between the A4103 near Hereford and the A417. It's due to an accident in the early hours of this morning. The southbound diversion route is to follow the solid circle signs, and northbound is the solid triangle signs. A55 westbound is also closed between junctions 29 and 28 at Wern. It's due to a vehicle fire there. Local diversions are in place. M25 clockwise, the entry slip at junction 2 is partially blocked by a broken down vehicle near Chertsey. And the M621 westbound has one lane closed due to an accident between junctions 7 and 4 near Leeds. In Scotland, the A6091 Gallifoot Bridge remains closed eastbound again today due to those continued roadworks, and the A725 Diamond Interchange is busy in both directions this morning, also due to roadworks. That's the latest. I'm Luca Marshall.
0: In the cab and on your smart speaker, the

0: There is a survey out today that has basically confirmed what a lot of us have been suspecting for ages. Around a quarter of people would rather be in bed with their phone than with their partner.
1: I think that's so sad. Do you know what? I am pleased that me and you are single.
0: Ooh, wonder what you're going to say then. Not scrolling anything important either. Just laying there and just lit up with the light of the phone screen, just scrolling through life. You know, just enjoying the gram, as the kids call it, or having a go on TikTok. I don't know what they call that. Doom scrolling, is it?
1: Through, yeah, but that's the problem. Mm. You know, and you don't have a partner.
0: No.
1: But even you know that you can get lost down that rabbit hole and you'll be awake until like 4 a.m.
0: The other week,
1: ridiculous.
0: I was watching a man go around industrial parks winding people up that he could fly his drone, and I must have been watching that for about 3 hours.
1: It's like a drug.
0: Right, and if you said
1: it's
0: to me,
1: addiction.
0: Do you want to watch a man go around lorry yards and industrial parks? I would have got, no, I've got things to do, I'm busy. But at 2 a.m, that's what I want to be watching. Man, my life's changed. This is Tony and Emma.
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0: Now, yesterday I said I had something about Halloween, didn't I? And I was going to mention it on the show today. Here it is. You're going to like this, especially mums and dads are going to like this. There's a new craze this year. I do believe it started over the pond, but I reckon it's coming this year and people are going to get into it in a big way. And that is, get ready for this, virtual trick-or-treating.
1: What?
0: Because of the rise of Ring doorbells and other electronic doorbells are available, there is a new craze of people ringing the Ring doorbell, and you might not be at home, and you can still partake in trick-or-treating, because what you do is you hide the treats around your front door area, and some people have got little boxes with combinations on and everything, stop the little...
1: Like an escape room?
0: Yes, and then you ring the Ring doorbell, and you have to put a voice and go, hello, trick-or-treat, like this, and then, no, they say trick-or-treat, don't they? And then they go treat, whatever, and then you go, well, here's a question, and then you do a question, and if they get it right, that's the code, and then they open the box and they take the sweets, which means you can just sit in your living room and answer your Ring doorbell and you don't have to answer your front door. This, I am going to join in with this year because I am made for this kind of trick-or-treating.
1: Right. So when you first said it, I'm not going to lie, when you first said it, I was like, no, this is not
0: isn't it clever?
1: Traditional.
0: It's good, isn't it?
1: But it is quite clever. And I
0: you
1: quite
0: can be
1: like
0: in
1: the
0: pub
1: idea of...
0: and you still take part in trick-or-treating for all the kids
1: right.
0: in your estate.
1: But like, I quite like the idea of them having like a little padlock and having to
0: yes.
1: like the escape room thing. I quite like that.
0: You can open box B. Ha, ha, ha. The code is... what's the code? 742. It'll be brilliant. I'm doing it this year.
1: Can you record some? If
0: yeah,
1: you do
0: I'm going to padlock my wheelie
1: some?
0: Bin as well. That's going to be the trick. So I'm going to go, who can open the wheelie bin? And they'll be like, oh, I'm going to win some massive sweets. Wrong. You've got a mess from my house. See? I'm wasting... it's just me. I'm talking to myself again. This is Tony and Emma. We've

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1: The family of the 23-year-old killed by a tiger at a wildlife park have paid tribute to him, describing him as a bright, warm and engaging young man. William Chapman was mauled to death when he entered the enclosure at Yorkshire Wildlife Park on Saturday. Vacancies in adult social care in England are at their lowest level in a decade, whilst workforce growth is slowing. It follows Prime Minister Andy Burnham pledging to reform adult social care as one of his top priorities in government. Una Smith is from Skills for Care.
2: It is really important that everybody plays their own part. So employers need to be creating good jobs and investing in people. Councils need to make sure that we recognise what good care costs. And of course, government is looking at long-term funding and national direction.
1: The number of French riot police patrolling the country's northern beaches has doubled from 50 to 100. The Home Office say they'll be on call for when favourable conditions make small boat crossings likely. And the journey in qualifying for next summer's Women's World Cup in Brazil continues for England, Scotland and Wales. From Radio News Hub, I'm Frankie Hersine.
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1: A windy day in the north, especially across Scotland. Dry and bright for most, though. The best of the sunshine in the south and some cloud in the northwest. Highs today of 20 degrees Celsius.
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4: It's just gone 8 o'clock. It's the middle of the week. Your Wednesday weekday winners are coming very, very soon. And we're talking about pets next.

0: The lineup for Celebrity Race Across the World has been confirmed. I like Celebrity Race Across the World. I know it's rigged and all. They know where they're going. Clearly, they know where they're going. There's a cameraman following them. But I like the idea of the show. And it's been confirmed. Get ready. Princess and Junior Andre are on the list. These are going to be great. This is going to be... Sam Ryder, who's one of the nicest human beings ever to grace this earth, is in the show. And he's doing it with his tour manager, Kaz.
1: That'll be nice.
0: I tell you what, I've bumped into, just in life, a few times, Sam Ryder. And people, you'll always find people going, Sam Ryder's nice. He is one of the warmest celebrities that we were lucky to have. Ella Eyre and her childhood friend, Nana. And Jeff Stelling. Oh, Jeff's going to be brilliant. The sports guy with his son, Matt. Right, they're going to travel 7,500 kilometres across Southeast Asia, starting with a trek through the jungle. And they're going to finish in Melbourne, Australia, with 5 checkpoints in 3 countries. This is going to be brilliant. And they're the people that are confirmed to be on the show. Celebrity Race Across the World is coming to a TV screen near you soon. We can't

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7: With latest from the My Travel newsroom, I'm Luca Marshall. Starting on the A49, which remains closed in both directions in Herefordshire, it's between the A4103 near Hereford and the A417. It's due to an accident in the early hours of this morning. The southbound diversion route is the solid circle signs. Northbound is the solid triangle signs. M25 clockwise is seeing delays this morning between junctions 8 and 10 at Reigate, around about 35 minutes there. M23 southbound has a lane closed in junctions 8 and 9 at Redhill. That's due to a broken down vehicle. And the A1 northbound entry slip at the A191 near Newcastle is partially blocked due to a vehicle fire. In Scotland, the A6091 Galliford Bridge remains closed eastbound today due to the continued roadworks. And the A720 Edinburgh Bypass is busy eastbound between the A702 and the A701. That's the latest. I'm Luca Marshall.
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0: Morning, truckers. It's Tony.

0: There's a new poll looking at how many of us try and keep our future selves happy. What? And it turns out most of us, around 77%, say they believe in the idea of doing small things now to make life easier later. Ah, I'm going to start touring care homes then.
1: Well...

0: I could just see you doing that.
1: Is
0: right
1: there
0: now.
1: Bingo? What day's bingo on? Thursday? Nah, I want to do bingo on Tuesday, start of the week. You know, yeah. Is there a disco? Is there a disco? No, Mr. Dibben. Oh, I'm not coming here then.
0: I do think that, you know, you should take pleasure in the small things. And it's a bit
1: what
0: why
1: do you
0: we,
1: mean,
0: it's kind
1: the
0: of why we
1: things?
0: Do the well, it's kind of why we do the weekday like wins, isn't it?
1: Yeah.
0: Like, you know, so thinking about the little things in life that are going to make your week easier. So, for example, if I've got time on a Sunday, I will batch cook some stuff and then
1: who
0: freeze
1: are
0: it.
1: These people? I've got a neighbour that does
0: no,
1: this.
0: But see, so then you're making it easier
1: no,
0: for yourself.
1: No, she'll WhatsApp me and she'll go, hi, I'm batch cooking a load of whatever. And I go, I don't know what that is. I don't know what that means. Do you want some for your freezer? No, I definitely
0: but
1: don't.
0: I think little things like that is really helpful. I know if I change all the bed sheets on a Friday, I don't have to worry about it over the weekend. It's like one less list like thing.
1: And then
0: you
1: my
0: know?
1: My mate Ray, I told him about the batch cooking and he said, you do know the Indian batch cooks loads of stuff at the start of the week, don't you? And then uses it through the week. What? I must order on Mondays, I thought.
0: I think, you know, I think it's a good idea to make your life a little bit easier. It's right. easier to break the things down and think, how can I help myself?
1: Just ask AI.
0: On?
1: Just literally ask AI. Go, how can I be the most laziest version of myself and still get everything done?
0: And I just think
1: ChatGPT will come to your rescue. I don't even use Chat. I'm a Claude fan, me. What you want to do is just get Claude sorted. This is Tony and Emma.
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3: The Lionesses are through to the next round of the World Cup playoffs with an aggregate 8-1 win over Greece, winning 5-0 on the night. Scotland 2 are through after beating Czechia, while Wales have made it a step closer to qualifying for the first time with a 3-0 win over Albania. Arsenal were back in Champions League action last night, beating Lille 3-0 at the Emirates Stadium, securing them a third place in the table. Unlike the Gunners, Manchester United lost 2-0 against Atletico Madrid in a 10-man defeat. Michael Carrick's side conceded in the first minute and have now gone 5 games without to win. Elsewhere, Liverpool head coach Andoni Iraola is feeling positive ahead of tonight's Champions League match against LASK. He says he has 100% trust in his side's recent signings.
4: They've had good games, bad games this season like everyone else, but are two players that we know their level and they will give us for sure good performances.
3: And in tennis, Katie Bolter was beaten by 11th seed Diana Schneider in the first round of the Wuhan Open. The British number one struggled to hold serve against Russian Schneider and fell to a 6-3, 6-1 loss.
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1: The latest from the My Travel newsroom, I'm Luca Marshall. Starting on the A49, which remains closed in both directions in Herefordshire, between the A4103 near Hereford and the A417, due to an accident in the early hours of this morning. The southbound diversion route is the solid circle signs, northbound is the solid triangle signs. M25 clockwise is seeing delays this morning between junctions 8 and 10 at Reigate, around about 35 minutes there. M23 southbound has a lane closed from junctions 8 and 9 at Redhill, that's due to a broken down vehicle. And the A1 northbound entry slip at the A191 near Newcastle is partially blocked due to a vehicle fire. In Scotland, the A6091 Galliford Bridge remains closed eastbound today due to the continued roadworks. And the A720 Edinburgh Bypass is busy eastbound between the A702 and the A701. That's the latest. I'm Luca Marshall.
0: This is HGV One.

0: Right, we're on the home straight, so the clock's going back.
1: Oh.
0: The 25th, the clock's changed, by the way, if you want to put it in your diary.
1: Hang on, I always get confused. Does this mean we get extra hour in bed or not?
0: Yes, you're going to get the hour that you lost. Yeah, but it's only the hour you lost earlier in the year. So my favourite day of the year is when the clocks go forward in the start of summertime. I love that because I love summer. I'm not a huge fan of winter apart from Christmas. I can accept those couple of days. Yeah, all right, that's okay. The rest of it, though, I don't like it. I don't like when it's dark in the morning. I don't like it when it's dark at 4 in the afternoon. Don't like it. Don't like it when it's cold, wet, miserable. I'm not a fan. But you are about to get the hour back that you gave up earlier in the year. And the question is, what are you going to do with that hour?
1: Well, I think, I probably will have a little lay-in.
0: Oh, that's boring. Come up with something decent.
1: Well, what did you want me to say? What are you going to do?
0: Me, I'm going to an all-you-can-eat Chinese hot pot Korean barbecue buffet, and I'm going to spend an extra hour in the buffet.
1: What, but that's at night time?
0: Yeah, well, I know, but I'm gonna say to the man when I go in, he's going to go, well, you got 2 hours to eat. Oh, you know, I'm going to go, no, I'm afraid it's 3, because I've got an extra hour back from the summer, you see, and I was in bed when the clock's changed, so I'm having my extra hour now.
1: Oh,
0: and he's going to go, no, and I'm going to go, well, that's the way it's going to be. Start serving food, and then that's the way that's going to be. I'm going to just smash the food.
1: You're just like this horrible customer, do you know?
0: Yeah,
1: that?
0: Yeah, but he'll find me endearing when I tell him. I'll go, look, mate, I'm getting my hour back that I lost earlier in the year. Why don't you get the hour back as well? Look, and I know you'll have to be at work though, because you'll have to pretend to be the manager of this restaurant, and then we'll hit it off. We'll be great friends, and I'll get free.
1: Whoa.
0: I'll get invited back for free every Friday.
1: My brain is fried.
0: Excellent. This is Tony and Emma.
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1: Morning, truckers.
0: It's Tony and Emma at breakfast.

0: Here it is. It's Emma's second favourite part of the show. It is the Wednesday weekday winners. And if you don't know what a Wednesday weekday winner is, you're about to find out. You might well be one. Listen up. Here we go.
1: Right, we've got to say a big shout out to Shandrika. She said she's moving into her new office at work today. Very excited. Natalie said she's winning because she's getting her braces off tomorrow. Jack is winning because he's found his PE kit.
0: Yes. And,
1: oh, it's always a winner. Terry's message
0: is 33. He's been missing that PE kit for years. I found it, Mum.
1: Terry says, hi guys, my new driveway should be finished by the end of the day today. Hopefully I'll be winning. Well, there you go.
0: These are the people that are winning. We love you all. This is Tony and Emma. Later.

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2: The family of William Chapman, the man killed by a tiger at Yorkshire Wildlife Park, have described him as a bright, warm and engaging young man. The 23-year-old entered the enclosure at the park on Saturday. He's said to have suffered significant mental illness over the years. Andy Burnham will welcome Volodymyr Zelensky to Downing Street today in a show of support after Donald Trump's diesel deal with Russia. Jules Utebridge has more.
3: The Prime Minister is expected to use the visit to announce acceleration in military support for Ukraine and to pledge further rounds of sanctions aimed at Moscow. The accelerated support will see faster deliveries of British lightweight multi-role missiles to Ukraine, which have proved effective against Russian jet-powered drones.
2: The Pope's been diagnosed with cancer after undergoing a surgery to remove part of his lung. Doctors confirmed the diagnosis of a common form of lung cancer. And yellow weather warnings for strong winds have been put in place in parts of Scotland. The warning comes into force at 10, covering the Outer Hebrides, Skye and parts of the Western Highlands. Forecasters say winds of 50 to 60 miles an hour are possible. For On Radio News Hub, I'm Frankie Hairsign.
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2: A windy day in the north, especially across Scotland. Dry and bright for most, though. The best of the sunshine in the south and some cloud in the northwest. Highs today of 20 degrees Celsius.
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It's Miles Smith, and behind it is HGV1, the station for Truckers Morning. Hello, my name is Mikey Folder, looking after things then for the next couple of hours. My thanks, by the way, to Tony and Emma. They're back with you again tomorrow morning on the first part of your drive. I've got some great songs coming your way. Morgan Wallen in just a little bit. The Killers are going to play here. We'll do another top 10 at 10 as well. And right now, let's get this on from Robert Palmer, and I'll Be Your Baby Tonight. It's HGV1.

0: Morgan Wallen and Love Somebody on HGV One, the station for truckers. Morning, I'm Mikey. It's almost 20 past nine. Hopefully, your Wednesday morning's going, okay, it's Wednesday already. You know, this week is just flying by already, which is always a good thing because it means we get closer to the weekend, right? Going to get you on something from the Eagles shortly. Flat Out, Flat Broke, Ben Walker's coming up, and the Wonder Stuff all on next on HGV One.
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Walker and Taxman on HGV One, the station for truckers. Bit of concern up in Scotland over plans for the A83 at Bewresk and Be Thankful. It's a road that's had problems with landslides for years. Scottish Government wants to find a permanent solution to it, but one of the proposals could see the road closed for up to 4 years, with traffic diverted along the old military road. Now, 4 years is a long time, particularly if you are a

haulier using that route regularly. Local politicians are worried about the impact on businesses and they're calling for other options to be considered. No final decision yet, but you can understand why people are a little bit concerned through that part of the world. We'll keep our eye on it. Going to go on something from Rascal Flatts shortly. Here comes Jelly Roll. This is Need a Favour on HGV1.

0: Lesson. Life is a Highway on HGV1, the station for truckers, Wednesday morning. I didn't know this was a thing, but hackers have found a new way to cause chaos in supermarkets. They've started turning the fridges into ovens. Apparently, hackers have managed to get into the refrigeration systems at supermarkets across France and turn the temperature up to 50 degrees. So instead of keeping your ice cream frozen, they're basically cooking it. Staff have been throwing away trolley loads of melted ice cream and ruined food, and the damage could run into millions. I mean, we've all had the fridge door left open overnight, but imagine coming into work, finding someone's turned the frozen food aisle into a sauna. You actually see it's a home thinking, do you know what I'll hack today? Frozen peas. It's very odd though. Why are the fridges even on the internet? I find it odd. Mind you saying that, we do have smart freezers, don't we? But I've always found that a little bit weird as well. Just going to dial in and see how many pizzas we've got. Right, Steve Miller Band on soon, and Sam Fender is ready to play next. Keep it HGV1.
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Top 10 at 10 on the way. Today, we're going to roll out the top 10 from 1999. Morning to Trucker Tom. He's taking a bit of time out this morning to take his daughter Ruby off to do some boxing today. Enjoy that. Hope that goes well. Let's get this on. Alex Warren, this is Carry You Home on HGB One.

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1: The family of William Chapman, the man killed by a tiger at Yorkshire Wildlife Park, have described him as a bright, warm and engaging young man. The 23-year-old entered the enclosure at the park on Saturday. He's said to have suffered significant mental illness over the years. The Prime Minister will meet Volodymyr Zelensky at Downing Street later in a show of support after Donald Trump's diesel deal with Russia. Jules Lutybridge has more.
2: Andy Burnham is expected to use the visit to announce a pledge for further rounds of sanctions aimed at Moscow and acceleration of military support for Ukraine. The UK is also urging its allies to increase the pressure on Russia, with the Chancellor John Healey using IMF meetings in Bangkok to call for a ban on Russian liquefied natural gas.
1: Households will see a total of £240 million taken off their water bills by 2030. Regulator Ofwat says because of poor supply performance in not meeting targets on environmental and customer services. And yellow weather warnings are now in force across parts of Scotland for strong winds. They'll remain in place until 7 p.m. tonight. From Radio News Hub, I'm Frankie Hersine.
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1: Dry and bright for most of us, with the best of the sunshine in the south and some cloud in the northwest. A windy day in the north too, especially across Scotland. Highs today of 20 degrees Celsius.
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5: Morning, I'm Mikey. We're going to do our top 10 at 10 right now, counting down the top 10 songs from this day, the 14th of October, 1999. Some really good songs on our top 10 at 10 today. Something you might have completely forgotten about as well, and something you might want to completely forget again. We'll start right here. Song number 10 today comes from the Venga Boys.
6: Hello, party people. This is Captain Kim speaking. Welcome aboard Venga Airways. After takeoff, we'll pump up the sound system because we're going to

Gabrielle and Sunshine on HGV1, the station for truckers. 1999, it was the year that everyone was worried about the millennium bug. Who Wants to Be a Millionaire was taking over British TV, and Manchester United won the treble in this year. And for drivers, it was an era of Scania 4 Series V8s, Volvo F12s, DAF 95 XFs, and the ERFs and Fodens were still around. And it was a significant change to Britain's truck weight limits as well. 1999, and this was sitting at number 8 on the 14th of October. It's Macy Gray, and I Try on our top 10 at 10, HGV1.

0: And Crazy on our top 10 at 10. We're rolling out the top 10 songs then from this day, the 14th of October 1999. From this year, certain six axles articulated combinations could operate up to 41 tons in Britain, subject to axle and equipment requirements. The general move to 44 tons followed in 2001, just a couple of years down the road. Transport operators preparing for the possibility that computer systems might struggle with the change from 1999 to the year 2000. Fleet management accounts, fuel systems and distribution networks were all areas of concern, and of course we got there and nothing ever happened. Euro 2 emission standards were enforced for new heavy trucks. Euro 3 was on the horizon. Manufacturers were developing the next generation of engines back in 1999, and we had some really good songs on our top 10 at 10, of course, from this day, 14th of October 1999, and I'm getting on song number 6 in just a moment.
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1: 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Number 6.
5: Let's go, girls.

I completely forgot about that. Jordan Knight and Give It To You on our top 10 at 10. Number 5 on this day, the 14th of October, 1999. The year there were some really good films on at the cinema. The Sixth Sense was on. I loved that film. It was so good. I loved the little plot twist at the end as well. The Matrix, of course, that was on. Star Wars Episode 1, The Phantom Menace. Notting Hill, The Mummy, Fight Club, The Green Mile. Now, that was a really, really good film, wasn't it? Also the year that Blair Witch Project was out. That was also very clever the way they did that as well. And Austin Powers was on at the cinema as well in this year. A couple of things happening in the world. The London Eye construction was completed towards the end of the year ahead of the opening to the public. Of course, it wasn't called the London Eye back then. It was called the Millennium Wheel, wasn't it? The Kosovo War was on. NATO launched airstrikes against Yugoslavia. Boris Yeltsin resigned as Russian president on the New Year's Eve, with Vladimir Putin becoming acting president. Scottish Parliament opened following the first devolved elections. And also the Welsh Assembly opened up in this year as well, 1999. And on our top 10 at 10, this was sitting at number 4 on the 14th of October. It's Bewitched and Jesse Hold On our top 10 at 10.

0: Our top 10 at 10. Number 3 on this day, the 14th of October, 1999. Now, before LimeWire, and everyone used to have LimeWire back in the day, there was another site that was very similar, Napster, that launched in this year, helping transform how people access music online. It used to take you about a week and a half just to download one song, didn't it? There was a total solar eclipse in this year as well, 11th of August, plus a Cornwall experienced totality on the eclipse. It was also the year of Pokemon. The craze was huge amongst British children. We're trading cards, video games everywhere, and the Nokia 3210 launched, became one of the defining mobile phones of the era. I think our boss Colin still has a Nokia 3210. We're on our top 10 at 10 right now, and I'm playing you song number 2 after a check on the roads with Luca.
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2: With latest from the My Travel Newsroom, I'm Luca Marshall. Starting on the A49, which remains closed in both directions in Herefordshire, it's between the A4103 near Hereford and the A417. It's due to an accident in the early hours of this morning. The southbound diversion route is the solid circle signs. Northbound is the solid triangle signs. M25 clockwise is seeing delays this morning between junctions 8 and 10 at Reigate, around about 35 minutes there. M23 southbound has a lane closed in junctions 8 and 9 at Redhill. That's due to a broken down vehicle. And the A1 northbound entry slip at the A191 near Newcastle is partially blocked due to a vehicle fire. In Scotland, the A6091 Galliford Bridge remains closed eastbound today due to the continued roadworks. And the A720 Edinburgh Bypass is busy eastbound between the A702 and the A701. That's the latest. I'm Luca Marshall.
1: 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Number 2.

Dan Lee and Two Times on our top 10 at 10. Number two then on this date of 14th of October 1999. So who was at number one? Well, we'll find out in just a moment. I'm going to count down what we heard though. So at 10, the Venga Boys, and we're going to Ibiza. At 9, Gabrielle, Sunshine. At 8, Macy Gray and I Try. At 7, Britney Spears, You Drive Me Crazy. At 6, Shania Twain, A Man I Feel Like a Woman. At 5, Jordan Knight and Give It To You. At 4, Bewitched, Jesse Hold On. At 3, I465 and Blue. And at number 2, you just heard it, Ann Lee and Two Times. So who was at number 1 on this day, the 14th of October 1999? It was Christina Aguilera and Genie in a Bottle. Let's play it on our top 10 at 10.

0: It's Christina Aguilera and Genie in a Bottle on HTV One's Top 10 at 10 today. We rolled out the top 10 songs from the 14th of October 1999. Tomorrow, we're going to roll out the top 10 songs from 1986. Looking forward to that already. Got Terence Trent D'Arby on scene. And Tom Grennan is ready to play next. Keep it HTV One.
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You stay on HGV1, the station for truckers. Hi to Graham on the A1 heading northbound right now, somewhere around Sheffield at the minute. Thank you very much for sticking us on there. And also hi to Dave as well, somewhere on the M4 right now. Thank you for getting on HGV1. Now, this is brilliant. Somebody's applied for a job with a CV that's half empty. Honestly, the top half looks completely normal. We've got a name, photo, a little bit about themselves. But when you'd normally put like your work experience, qualifications and skills, they've just written this: hire me to unlock my full potential. That's it. I think it's brilliant. It's like one of those computer games where you've got to pay extra to unlock the next level. Imagine being the employer, though. Well, we'd love to know if you've got any experience. Sorry, that's only available after you've hired me. Best bit, apparently, there's no contact information on it either. So even if you did want to hire them, you've got absolutely no idea how to get hold of them. I mean, that's confidence a little bit, isn't it? Going to get you back to the music with Kygo and Sandra Cafaza. This is Hold On Me on HGV1.

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1: The family of a 23-year-old killed by a tiger at a wildlife park have paid tribute to him, describing him as a bright, warm, and engaging young man. William Chapman was mauled to death when he entered the enclosure at Yorkshire Wildlife Park on Saturday. His family say he'd suffered significant mental illness over a number of years. Andy Burnham will welcome Volodymyr Zelensky to Downing Street today in a show of support after Donald Trump's diesel deal with Russia. Jules Utybridge has more.
2: The Prime Minister is expected to use the visit to announce acceleration in military support for Ukraine and to pledge further rounds of sanctions aimed at Moscow. The accelerated support will see faster deliveries of British lightweight multi-role missiles to Ukraine, which have proved effective against Russian jet-powered drones.
1: Scotland's First Minister says he will take every opportunity to protect the powers of the Scottish Parliament. Comes after reports Tory leader Kemi Badenoch would review devolution if her party wins the next general election. And the Pope's been diagnosed with cancer after undergoing a surgery to remove part of his lung, but it is said to have been successful. For On Radio News Hub, I'm Frankie Hess.
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1: Dry and bright for most of us, with the best of the sunshine in the south and some cloud in the northwest. A windy day in the north too, especially across Scotland. Highs today of 20 degrees Celsius.
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on HGV One. It feels like it's been ages since we did Truck Fest. And we've got to wait till May, haven't we, till next? Well, not quite, because Classic Trucks and Tractors is back for 2027, starting in Scotland at the Royal Highland Centre on the 6th and 7th of March. We're looking at Classic Trucks and Tractors. And the good thing is, it's all going to be indoors as well, so you won't have to worry about being freezing cold. Then we're off to Norfolk on the 10th and the 11th of April, followed by Stafford on the 17th and 18th. So you've got an old Scania, an ERF, a Foden, or something else tucked away in the shed. It's free to get your truck in to enter for the Classic Trucks and Tractors. I love these shows. Some of the trucks are absolutely immaculate, and it's brilliant seeing them out and about. 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Right, we're getting you back to the music with Cameron Whitcomb, The Killers, and right now Starship on HGV One.

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0: and somebody told me it is HGV1, the station for truckers. We are powered by Truckfest. Hello, it's Mikey looking after things. And for Monday, a quick shout out to Kevin just coming out of Felixstowe with a container on, heading back down towards the Midlands now. Hi to Sally. Can you wish my husband Darren a happy birthday? He's out driving today, so we're going to be celebrating when he gets home on Friday. Morning to Adrian, waiting to get loaded in Northampton. I just put the kettle on, so can't really complain there. And hi to Pete, just tipping in Bristol. One more collection and then heading back to the yard. If you want to get involved, you can do. 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Obviously do it when it is safe and legal to do so. Got Billy Idol playing in a bit, and Post Malone are on next. 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

0: Punchline. Hi to Barry, running empty back towards Leeds right now. Says it's a nice change, not having a full load behind. And hi to Julie. Can you say hello to my dad, Graham? He's been driving trucks for over 40 years and still loves it. Of course we can. Right, Jelly Roll on soon. In Excess coming up. 25 to 12. Let's check the latest on the roads with Luca.
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2: For the latest from the My Travel Newsroom, I'm Luca Marshall. Starting on the A49, which remains closed in both directions in Herefordshire. Between the A4103 near Hereford and the A417, it's due to an accident that happened early this morning. The southbound diversion route is the solid circle signs, and the northbound is the solid triangle signs. M6 southbound are also seeing delays up to half

0: In Scotland, the A6091 Galliford Bridge is closed again today, eastbound, due to those continued roadworks. The M74 southbound is seeing delays around Junction 16. That's due to debris reported on the carriageway there. And the A9 is also seeing delays in both directions at Kingussie. It's due to an accident. That's the latest. I'm Luca Marshall.
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0: Jelly Roll and Run It. It is HGB One, the station for truckers. 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Now, you ever fancied taking over HGB One for an hour? Well, that's exactly what Flatbed Andy is going to be doing this week. Tomorrow, we'll be taking control of the music, sharing a few stories from around the road and giving a few shout-outs along the way as well. 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

Manic Street Preachers, and you stole the sun from my heart. It is HTV One, the station for truckers. I'm Mikey Folder. Hey, thank you for putting me on today. Really hope that your Wednesday is going all right. No transport news hour this week. Kevin is in London town today, so he'll be back soon on HTV One. Going to get on the Kaiser Chiefs shortly. Here's the Doobie Brothers and Long Train Running. This is HTV One.

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1: The Prime Minister will welcome Volodymyr Zelensky to Downing Street later in a show of support after Donald Trump's diesel deal with Russia. Jules Utibridge has more.
2: Andy Burnham is expected to use the visit to announce a pledge for further rounds of sanctions aimed at Moscow and acceleration of military support for Ukraine. The UK is also urging its allies to increase the pressure on Russia, with the Chancellor John Healey using IMF meetings in Bangkok to call for a ban on Russian liquefied natural gas.
1: Next, reports suggest the body of a man has been recovered during the search for a missing fishing vessel in the Outer Hebrides. Emergency services are searching for the boat and two other men on board. It was reported missing off the coast of Port of Ness, Isle of Lewis, at about 11:35 p.m. yesterday. And a new dinosaur species similar to the T-Rex has been discovered. The tiny skull fragment originally found on the Isle of Wight is the only part of the dinosaur discovered so far, but scientists already have an idea of what it looked like. That's the latest from Radio News Hub. I'm Tanita Sims.
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1: It's dry and bright for most of us, with the best of the sunshine in the south and some cloud in the northwest. A windy day in the north with highs of 20 degrees Celsius.
0: Now, Mikey Faulkner on HGV One.

Vance Joy and Riptide on HGV One, the station for truckers. I'm Mikey Folder. Thank you so much for getting us on then for Wednesday lunchtime. No Kevin Swallow this week. Transport News Hour returns soon. He's in London town, and then we've got a bit of time off in between that as well. So he'll be back in a couple of weeks. Now, there could be some good news for hauliers moving goods between the UK and Europe. The UK government and EU officials are meeting in Brussels next month with hopes of cutting some of the red tape that's made cross-border transport more complicated. And Logistics UK say the summit could be a real opportunity to make supply chains more efficient. And if you're running trucks into Europe, you'll know just how much extra paperwork and administration can slow things down. Of course, talking about cutting red tape is one thing. Actually getting rid of it is another. But anything that makes life easier for operators and drivers crossing the channel has got to be worth exploring. You can find out a little bit more at motortransport.co.uk if you want to have a look. I've got you two on the way. This is Duran Duran and Hungry Like the Wolf, HGV One, station for truckers.

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0: Alex Warren and Fever Dream on HGV One. There's more worrying news from the haulage industry this week. Clugston Distribution is one of the UK's best known names in tanker and general haulage. It's filed a notice of intention to appoint administrator. The company handles everything from general freight to bulk powders and fuel. And despite turnover rising to 22 million, it's reported a pre-tax loss of more than £500,000. Now, doesn't mean the company's gone into administration just yet, but it's clearly a worrying development, and coming just days after the closure of James S. Hislop in Scotland. It's another reminder of how difficult things are for operators at the moment. Hopefully, there'll be a positive outcome, particularly for the people whose livelihoods depend on the business. Of course, we'll keep our eye on that over the next couple of days. Going to get you back to the music. John Farnham shortly, and Kane Brown and Marshmallows on next on HGV One.
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Well, you know, it is HGV One, the station for truckers. A major new truck stop has officially opened today at Magna Park in Lutterworth. And this one's a little bit different. It's called Electroway, and it's been designed with electric HGVs in mind. Now, there are 32 high-powered charging points capable of delivering up to 400 kilowatts. But there's also something that's desperately needed in the industry, 180 secure truck parking spaces too. And for drivers, there's a lounge, showers, laundry facilities, and even a truck wash as well. Now, whether you're driving electric or diesel, we all know there's a shortage of decent, secure places to park. So while the electric

0: 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I actually think those extra parking spaces are just as important. 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You can go, it's open now, Magna Park in Lutterworth, if you fancy getting a little look. Kygo, Comrade on scene, and Arctic Monkeys are ready to play next on HGV One.
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3: With latest from the My Travel Newsroom, I'm Luke Marshall. Starting on the A49, which remains closed in both directions in Herefordshire, it's between the A4103 near Hereford and the A417. It's due to an accident that happened early this morning. The southbound diversion route is the solid circle signs and northbound is the solid triangle signs. M6 southbound are also seeing delays up to half an hour or so. That's near Walsall between junctions 9 and 6. Whilst on the M23 southbound, we have a lane closed between junctions 8 and 9 at Redhill. It's due to a broken down vehicle. In Scotland, the A6091 Gallifet Bridge is closed again today, eastbound due to those continued roadworks. The M74 southbound is seeing delays around junction 16. That's due to debris reported on the carriageway there. And the A9 is also seeing delays in both directions at Gussie, it's due to an accident. That's the latest. I'm Luca Marshall.
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0: Kygo and Comrade and Firestone is HGV One. 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We are powered by Truckfest. Hello, I'm Mikey Fowler. Thank you for sticking us on this afternoon. Hope your lunchtime is going okay. No Kevin Swallow this week. He is back in a couple of weeks. We'll get the transport news out, of course, back then. 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All of our episodes are available on the HGV One podcast. There's loads on there now. Well over 150 podcasts available to listen to. And to grab those, all you need to do, get the HGV One app, and on there there's a button that says podcast. Press that, it takes you straight through. You get the best bits, right? Gonna go on Harry Styles shortly, and Boy Meets Girl plays next on HGV One.
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James and Guilty on HGV One, the station for truckers. Hello, I'm Mikey Folder. Thank you for sticking me on today. Paul Marsh is parody from four. He's got Autis Dealey off the TV later on, joining him on the show just after four. That'll be a really good listen. Andy Henley looking after things from one as well. Keep your messages coming in via the WhatsApp button on the HGV One app. I'll leave you with this. I'm back with you tomorrow from nine. Here comes Calvin Harris and Dua Lipa.

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1: Andy Burnham will welcome Volodymyr Zelensky to Downing Street later. It's after Donald Trump's controversial diesel deal with Russia. The Prime Minister will use the visit to announce further military support for Ukraine. Lynette Lusbacher is a former British Army intelligence officer. She feels Trump's diesel deal has an ulterior motive.
2: This is a way to make Ukraine's very successful attacks on Russian refineries into an attack on America and an attack on the world.
1: Meanwhile, Andy Burnham says it's a matter of fact that hostile actors have been seeking to interfere in our democratic process. The comments came as he took questions from the Conservative Party leader, Kemi Badenoch. At Prime Minister's questions, Badenoch accused the Prime Minister of tying himself in knots. And a new dinosaur species similar to the T-Rex has been discovered. The tiny skull fragment originally found on the Isle of Wight is the only part of the dinosaur discovered so far. That's the latest from Radio News Hub. I'm Tanita Sims.
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1: It's dry and bright for most of us, with the best of the sunshine in the south and some cloud in the northwest. A windy day in the north with highs of 20 degrees Celsius.
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Blue Tones and Sly Return, Genesis before that, Land of Confusion. They call it Hump Day because it's Wednesday, and the best thing about Wednesday, we're into the afternoon now. Hello there, good afternoon, I'm Andy Hanley. Did you enjoy our Transport News Hour today? You were not informed with everything you needed to know because you missed a little bit of it. 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In fact, wherever you get your podcasts from, you can listen to the ACV1 News Hour. And if you want to hear it again live, it's back again with Kevin next Wednesday, 12 noon, here at HGV1 Radio. Good afternoon. How are you today? Here we are then, middle of the week, Wednesday, 14th of October. Hope you're doing okay today. Hope you're having a safe journey wherever you are on the UK roads. We'd love to hear from you today. When it's safe and legal to do so, you can WhatsApp us anytime, 07785 104224. If you've got the WhatsApp button on the HGV1 app, just press that and that comes straight through to the studio as well. Love to give you a mention, maybe even play you a song this afternoon. Got some spaces for you to choose tunes, because that's what we like to do. Plenty to watch on the box tonight. Give you a rundown as to what's on. RTX Scotland, just over a month away now. At the SEC in Glasgow. It's kind of like the tomorrow's world of the transport industry. We've got the details about that a little bit later on. And here we are then, Wednesday, 14th of October. It was this date back in the past that A.A. Milne, remember him, published the very first Winnie the Pooh book. You know, featuring Winnie the Pooh, Christopher Robin and the Animals of 100 Acre Woods. But how long ago was that? Was the first Winnie the Pooh book published 80 years ago today? Was it 90 years ago today? Or was it 100 years ago? Look forward to getting your guesses in. But I'll tell you what, if you need to know the answer, and let's face it, we love a bit of Winnie the Pooh news, don't we? I'll give you the answer in around about 30 minutes' time. It's HGV1 Radio, Wednesday afternoon.

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0: Shabozi, HGV One Radio. I didn't realise there were so many Winnie the Pooh fans listening to HGV One Radio. I think we found our audience now. Hello to Matthew in Reading, who got the answer right to the year we're back to. We'll reveal the answer, by the way, very soon. He's working for National Highways today, heading up towards Heston Outstation. Says he's just picked up a stray spaniel. They said the crew are going to love it at Heston, but they don't quite know what to do with it, but just found it running around. So hello to Matthew, got the year right. Also hello to Kevin in Keswick, driving local runs at the moment. Delivering Portaloos around the lakes, managed to get our year right. However, John in Wokingham, part up at the moment in the yard, working for MND Transport UK South, did get the year wrong by 10 years. We're trying to work out which year was Winnie the Pooh published for the very first time. Was it 80 years ago, 90 years ago, was it 100 years ago today? I'll give the answer around about 20 to 2 this afternoon here at HGV One Radio. So here we are then, Wednesday afternoon, middle of the week, already busy at the moment across the UK roads, crossing over to Lucca in the next 10 minutes or so, just to find out exactly what is happening on the UK roads and where the busy hotspots are. Also got an update of the haulage news as well. And if you love your music from the 80s, how do you fancy a little bit of Prince, When Doves Cry? We'll do that for you before 1:30, and Ed Sheeran is next.
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0: 132 HGV One Radio Prince and When Doves Cry from the 80s, going back even further to the 70s very soon, and the story of Jack and Diane. But right now we've got the latest haulage news at 1:32 Wednesday afternoon. It's the 14th of October, and then Luca's got an update on the roads.
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1: With the latest from the My Travel Newsroom, I'm Luca Marshall. Starting on the A49, which remains closed in both directions in Herefordshire. Between the A4103 near Hereford and the A417, it was due to an accident in the early hours of this morning. Diversions are still in place southbound. The diversion route is the solid circle signs. Northbound is the solid triangle signs. The A46 is also closed in both directions in Leicestershire. Between the A50 at Groby and the M1 junction 21A, it's due to an ongoing police incident there. M1 southbound got one lane closed in 12 and the 11A at Toddington. That's due to a broken down vehicle. It is causing delays upwards of 20 minutes or so. A38 westbound has a lane closed between the A382 and the A384 Ashburton, also due to a broken down vehicle. In Scotland, the A6091 Galliford Bridge remains closed eastbound due to those continued roadworks. The M74 southbound, we're seeing delays around junction 9 due to sheep in the carriageway, it would seem. And also the A9 southbound is partially blocked up at Lockery due to an accident. That's the latest. I'm Luca Marshall.
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0: HTV1 Radio, 18 minutes to 2, Rasmus in the Shadows, John Mellencamp before that, the story of Jack and Diane. Have you heard our New Look Breakfast show yet? Tony's still there. He's not going anywhere. Morning, truckers! But he's now joined by Emma Saint every day now, Monday through Friday. It's a great way to start your day. She really is reining in, Tony. I think he's a little bit under the thumb at the moment, but it's great hearing it. Have a listen again tomorrow if you've not caught Tony and Emma yet. Back again tomorrow morning from 6 here at HGV1 Radio across the UK. Now, have you heard about Winnie the Pooh celebrating an anniversary today? It was this date, the 14th of October, that A.A. Milne published the first Winnie the Pooh book. We were introduced to Winnie the Pooh, Christopher Robin, and the animals of 100 Acre Wood. But was that 80 years ago, 90 years ago, or was it 100 years ago today that the first Winnie the Pooh book was published? Would you believe it was actually published on the 14th of October, 1926, which makes Winnie the Pooh more than 100 years old. You know, I'm hopefully Winnie the Pooh is getting a telegram from the king at some point soon. But yeah, Winnie the Pooh published this date 100 years ago. Got the Clash on the way very soon. Should I stay? Should I go? If you want to contact the show, we'd love to hear from you. If you've got the HGV1 app, just press the WhatsApp button when it's safe and legal to do so. That comes straight through to the studio. Or you can message us anytime, 07785 104224, and we'd love to give you a shout out this afternoon here at HGV1 Radio.
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1: Andy Burnham says he will seek to restore Donald Trump's support for Ukraine ahead of Volodymyr Zelensky's visit to Downing Street. The Prime Minister is expected to use the visit to announce an acceleration of military support for Ukraine. Lynette Nussbacher is a former British Army intelligence officer. She says Trump's diesel deal is a calculated move.
2: Trump can turn to the Ukrainians and say, when you attack Russian diesel refineries, you're attacking America's energy supply and you're attacking the world's energy supply.
1: Meanwhile, Andy Burnham and Kemi Badenoch traded blows over defence at Prime Minister's questions. The Prime Minister accused Badenoch of not being in control of her own defence policy. Meanwhile, the opposition leader pressed for a date on when defence spending will reach 3% of GDP. And a gold 50p coin celebrating the snowman has been hidden inside an advent calendar by the Royal Mint. The advent calendar contains 23 chocolate coins. That's the latest from Radio News Hub. I'm Tanita Sims.
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1: It's dry and bright for most of us, with the best of the sunshine in the south and some cloud in the northwest. A windy day in the north with highs of 20 degrees Celsius.
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Jane Wheedlin and Rush Hour, Kaiser Chiefs before that, and Ruby. 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We are the station for truckers. Jane Wheedlin and Rush Hour, Kaiser Chiefs before that, and Ruby. Loving HGV Radio, and also hello to Gary in Doncaster. Not the best day for Gary, so he's got a puncture at the moment. Says, it's okay, got my flask, music with HGV One Radio, so all good. Been waiting here though for 10.

0: HGV One Radio, plan that for Kieran in Belfast. New listener to HGV One Radio said he found out about us on social media, Facebook, and he says he's downloaded the app, loving HGV One Radio, parked up in the yard at the moment, and he wanted to hear that. Twin Atlantic and Heart and Soul. Kieran sent that message about 25 minutes ago, just before 2 o'clock, and here we are, 20 past 2, just played his song. That's a great thing about HGV One Radio. We are completely interactive. We really would love to hear from you. If you've got the WhatsApp button on the HGV One Radio app, when it's safe and legal to do so, just press that. That comes straight through to the studio. If you've not downloaded the app yet, you need to do that. Make sure it's something you do later on. But if you haven't, you can still send us a WhatsApp message on 07785 104224. And if you want to have a go at being on Trucker Takeover, it's where we hand the airways over to you for an hour, you do need to download the app, because what you need to do, you need to hit the WhatsApp button and you need just to send the message Takeover to us. And what that gives you is a chance to do what I'm doing, basically talking on the radio, giving a shout out to your mates, playing your favourite songs, and you could be doing this for an hour. We do it every Thursday between 12 and 1. It's where we hand the airways over to you. Fancy giving it a go? Go on. I know you want to. All you need to do is just download the HGV One Radio app, hit the WhatsApp button, send that message to us, take over, and we'll take it on from there. We'll be back in contact and we'll explain exactly what you need to do. That's back again tomorrow between 12 and 1. Luke is keeping an eye on the roads across the UK, so crossing over to him very soon. And we've got UB40 and Storm Queen coming up in the next 10 minutes.
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0: Good afternoon across the UK. This is HGV One Radio. There's live football on the box tonight on Sky as Championship football as Lincoln City take on West Ham United. Kickoff on that game is at 8 o'clock. Got Miles Smith on the way very soon, but right now at 2:30, let's find out what's happening on the UK roads. Here's the latest from Luca.
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2: With the latest from the My Travel Newsroom, I'm Luca Marshall. Starting on the A49, which remains closed in both directions in Herefordshire. Between the A4103 near Hereford and the A417, it was due to an accident in the early hours of this morning. Diversions are still in place southbound. The diversion route is the solid circle signs. Northbound is the solid triangle signs. The A46 is also closed in both directions in Leicestershire between the A50 at Groby and the M1 junction 21A. It's due to an ongoing police incident there. M1 southbound, got one lane closed in 12 and 11 at Toddington. That's due to a broken down vehicle. It is causing delays upwards of 20 minutes or so. A38 westbound has a lane closed between the A382 and the A384 Ashburton, also due to a broken down vehicle. In Scotland, the A6091 Galliford Bridge remains closed eastbound due to those continued roadworks. The M74 southbound, we're seeing delays around junction 9 due to sheep in the carriageway, it would seem. And also the A9 southbound is partially blocked up in Lockery due to an accident. That's the latest. I'm Luca Marshall.
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0: Playing for Pete and Campbell, Miles Smith, and Wait For You. Also hello to Josh, listening to HGV One Radio. He says, I love it if you could play some AC/DC. Yeah, we'll do that before 3 o'clock. And also hello to Duncan in Glasgow. Says he's just registered for RTX Scotland. Looking forward to that next month. Yeah, let me just tell you about RTX Scotland. It's happening on the 18th and 19th of November, SEC in Glasgow. And it's all about what's coming into the industry, all the future trucks, trailers, kit and tech on display. It's kind of like, as I said the other day, it's like a tomorrow's world of the haulage industry. And the best part, it's completely free to attend, but you do need to register. 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Go to that website, register, and you could be at RTX Scotland on the 18th and 19th of November at SEC Glasgow.
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What a tune. 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This is HGV One Radio. News update on the way very soon at 3 o'clock. If you need to know what's happening around the world, got Dylan Gossett coming up before 3, Aerosmith as well, and Matt Hansen right now. 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
1: Andy Burnham says he'll seek to restore Donald Trump's support for Ukraine. That's ahead of Volodymyr Zelensky's visit to Downing Street. The Prime Minister is expected to use the visit to announce an acceleration of military support for Ukraine. Lynette Nussbacher is a former British Army intelligence officer. She says Andy Burnham needs to help Ukraine by helping the UK.
2: He has got to help the United Kingdom defend our country and supply the Ukrainians with the tech they need. But our defense industry needs the kind of consistent funding that Treasury is refusing to provide.
1: A murder investigation is continuing into a suspected arson attack on a house in Waterford City. It claimed the lives of two adults and two children. Meanwhile, two other children remain critically injured after the blaze. And a gold 50p coin celebrating the snowman has been hidden inside an advent calendar by the Royal Mint. That's the latest from Radio Newser. I'm Tanita Sims.
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1: Heavy rain and brisk winds moving southeastwards across Scotland and Northern Ireland this evening. Dry for most of England and Wales with lows of 11 degrees Celsius.
0: Now, Andy Henley on HGV One.

Splinter for Simon in Torquay. Want to hear the Eurythmics? There must be an angel playing with my heart. He's a part of the moment, just having a spot of early tea, he said. Then heading back up on the M5 towards Bristol. Loving HGV One Radio. So he discovered us a few weeks ago at Truck Fest. He's been listening ever since. Eurythmics, there must be an angel from the mid-80s. Bon Jovi before that. Keep the faith. Good afternoon. I'm Andy Henley across Great Britain. This is HGV One Radio. You know the amount of e-bikes you get to see on the road. There are so many of them now, aren't there? Anyway, are they safe or not? There's a documentary tonight, Channel 5, which may be of interest to you if you have an e-bike or if you're just fed up of seeing things on the road. Anyway, it's on Channel 5 tonight, 7.

0: Now for Norman in the yard working for TMB Transport Northwest in Manchester, right here, Florence and the Machine. You got the love. Thompson Twins before that, back to the 80s, and Hold Me Now. This is HGV One Radio across the UK. Also, hello to Paul in Stoke. Just had a failure on his MOT Class 7. He says, just awaiting further repairs. Should be back on the road by about 4:30. He says, just gives him a chance to do some admin stuff, including, he says he's always wanted to do it, downloaded the HGV One Radio app. He says, just downloaded it in the last half an hour or so. And he says, yeah, just sent a message. Yeah, it's working. Absolutely working, Paul. Thank you very much indeed for doing that. I'm Andy Henley. This is HGV One Radio across UK, powered by Trifest. Did you hear our transport news hour today between 12 and 1 with Kevin Swallow? 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
2: 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I've got a bad case of the whiskey blues. I'm Peter T. Join me on the highway Sunday from 7. 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

0: 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When you were young, let's find out what's happening on the road across Great Britain. Here's the latest from Luca.
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2: The latest from the My Travel newsroom. I'm Luca Marshall. Starting on the M62 westbound, which is currently partially locked between junctions 12 and 11, with the junction 11 off slip completely closed. It's due to a broken down vehicle. We are seeing delays of well over 40 minutes there. M25 anti-clockwise also has a lane closed between 9 and 8 at Leatherhead. It's due to a vehicle tyre change. M5 northbound has one lane closed between 5 and 4 at Bromsgrove, also due to a broken down vehicle. And the A64 westbound is now reopened, but still seeing delays of up to 20 minutes or so between the A169 and the A1237 at York. In Scotland, the A6091 Galliford Bridge remains closed eastbound due to those continued roadworks. The M74 southbound is seeing delays between junctions 12 and 13. That's due to debris reported on the carriageway. And the 4th Road Bridge and Tay Road Bridge are once again operating reduced speed limits due to continued high winds. That's the latest. I'm Luca Marshall.
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0: Emma, I wanted to hear that song. Alex Warren and Burning Down. Emma is working for MKC Fleet in Northampton. Love on HGV One Radio. Madness before that, and My Girl. Play that for Gary in Weymouth, who's got HGV One Radio on. He's recently downloaded the HGV One Radio app after going to Truckfest. He said he went to 3 Truckfests this year. Says he's addicted to it. Can't wait to 2027. I'm Andy Henley. 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Registration is now open for RTX Scotland, happening on November the 18th and 19th at the SEC in Glasgow. It's all about the industry. 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Get yourself registered and you could be going to RTX Scotland at the SEC in Glasgow on the 18th and 19th of November. Right, still to come before Paul at 4, we got music from Depeche Mode and also Milky. Just a quick reminder, have you heard our New Look breakfast show yet? Tony Dibbon's still there doing breakfast, you know, all the hello trucker stuff first thing in the morning. Morning, trackers! But he's also now joined by Emma Saint, who joins him every morning between 6 and 9, really reining in Tony a little bit. They're like an old married couple. You should hear them. You should hear them. If you've not caught Tony and Emma yet, have a listen tomorrow morning between 6 and 9 here at HGV One Radio.
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Josh in Basin said, "Want to hear that song, Depeche Mode and Personal Jesus." He says he loves Depeche Mode. He says he's doing local runs all day today around Basin, so had us on all day and wanted to hear his song, Depeche Mode, Personal Jesus. Thank you for listening to HGV One Radio, Josh. Paul's on the way after our news update at 4 today, catching up with TV presenter Otis Deely on how 1 in 5 Brits wing it when it comes to choosing new technology. I'm kind of 50-50 with new technology. Some of it I completely get my head around, not a problem at all. Some of it is like, what on earth is all that about? So I get that winging it bit. I really do. Anyway, you can find out what that's all about. The new technology award winners are announced as well. You can find out all about that after for this afternoon with Paul Marsh. Paul's here again straight after the news update. For also keep an eye on the road situation across the UK as you head back to the yard. I'm Andy Henley, back again tomorrow afternoon from 1. It's you, me, and a whole bunch of great tunes. If you're around tomorrow, be a part of the show. We'd love to hear from you. Get your song on the radio. We'll give you a mention on the radio. We'll help your journey just go a little bit smoother tomorrow from 1 o'clock. Milky right now, Just the Way You Are. And as I said, news update on the way very soon at 4 o'clock. Across the UK, across Great Britain, this is the station for truckers, powered by Truckfest. 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
1: Burnham says he will seek to restore Donald Trump's support for Ukraine ahead of Volodymyr Zelensky's visit to Downing Street. The Prime Minister is expected to use the visit to announce an acceleration of military support for Ukraine. Lynette Nussbacher is a former British Army intelligence officer. She says Trump's diesel deal is a calculated move.
2: Trump can turn to the Ukrainians and say, when you attack Russian diesel refineries, you're attacking America's energy supply and you're attacking the world's energy supply.
1: A murder investigation is continuing into a suspected arson attack on a house in Waterford City. It's claimed the lives of two adults and two children. Meanwhile, two other children remain critically injured after the blaze. And the Pope's been diagnosed with cancer. Doctors confirmed a diagnosis of a common form of lung cancer. It's after he had surgery to remove part of his lung. That's the latest from Radio News Hub. I'm Georgia Lee.
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1: Heavy rain and brisk winds moving southeastwards across Scotland and Northern Ireland this evening. Dry for much of England and Wales. Lows of 11 degrees Celsius.
0: Now, Paul Marsh on HGV One.

with Budapest here on HGV1. And before that, we had a bit of T-Rex. It's Paul Marsh here with you on HGV1 Drive Time all the way through till 7 o'clock this evening. Thank you very much for tuning in on your Wednesday afternoon. And of course, a big shout going out to Andy for the previous few hours as well. Coming up on today's show, I am going to be chatting with TV presenter Ortiz Dealey to talk about the fact that 1 in 5 Brits are winging it when it comes to choosing new technology, as the new tech award winners have been announced. We're also going to play What's the Song Wednesday, where I give you some lyrics. You just have to guess the song. Today's lyrics are: you marry him, your father will condone you. How about that now? You marry me, your father will disown you. He'll eat his hat now. If you think you know what song that is, get in touch in all the usual ways via our socials or our WhatsApp, and I'll do some shout outs for you a little bit later. I have got some music coming up very shortly from Breland and Shibuzi. Right now, here's Muse.

What an absolutely brilliant tune that is from Muse. Uprising here on HGV1. It's Paul Marsh with you all the way through till 7 o'clock. Got Breland and My Truck coming up for you next, and we'll be talking to Autis Dealey shortly. But right now, this is Shibuzi and Let 'Em Know.

0: Just remember, you can keep getting in touch with us in all the usual ways. 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Or, of course, you can just click the WhatsApp button on the HGV One app. Coming up very shortly, I am going to be chatting with TV presenter Altis Dealey to talk about the fact that one in five Brits are winging it when it comes to choosing new technology, as the new tech award winners have been announced.
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2: The latest from the My Travel Newsroom, I'm Luca Marshall. Starting on the M62 westbound, which is currently partially locked between junctions 12 and 11, with the junction 11 off slip completely closed due to a broken down vehicle. But we are seeing delays of well over 40 minutes there. M25 anti-clockwise also has a lane closed between 9 and 8 at Leatherhead. It's due to a vehicle tyre change. M5 northbound has one lane closed between 5 and 4 at Bromsgrove, also due to a broken down vehicle. And the A64 westbound is now reopened, but still seeing delays of up to 20 minutes or so between the A169 and the A1237 at York. In Scotland, the A6091 Galliford Bridge remains closed eastbound due to those continued roadworks. The M74 southbound is seeing delays between junctions 12 and 13. That's due to debris reported on the carriageway. And the 4th Road Bridge and Tay Road Bridge are once again operating reduced speed limits due to continued high winds. That's the latest. I'm Luca Marshall.
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Paul Marsh. Big shout going out to Jack and Scott. Scott is Jack's trainee after Scott has just passed his HGV 1 Class 1, just driving back to the yard over the Humber Bridge. Well, look, thank you very much for tuning in, guys. It is greatly appreciated. Hopefully, this is a tune that you will enjoy from

0: It's Paul Marsh, and I'm delighted to say that I've been joined by TV presenter Ortiz Dealey. Ortiz, how are you?
1: I'm very good, Paul. How are you?
0: Really, really good, thank you. I once upon a time considered myself a little bit of a gadget nut and a tech nut, and I knew everything that was going on. I find myself now at the age of 45 not being quite as confident as I used to be, but I'm still okay. But I think that really divides people, doesn't it? You're either a gadget freak and you love all the new stuff, or you hate it.
1: Yeah, it can be quite polarizing, can't it? Look, I profess to being a big fan of science and technology and the innovation that we've, you know, borne witness to over the last 20 or so years in consumer tech. But I would equally say that a lot of it can get very confusing. It's easy to get bogged down in jargon and shorthand and acronyms and all sorts. And we all need help at some point. The key in terms of communication, I think, is simplicity. How can we keep it all simple enough, yet still impress people with what's available out there?
0: So am I kind of, from what you're saying there, it's okay to not know everything. It's okay to not exactly know what you're talking about and to ask questions.
1: Totally. What if you're looking for a new appliance, a new device, a new product or bit of software? Ask yourself, what do I want it to do? You can leave all

0: one human race. So there are needs that will overlap, and then there are unique needs that we will have as well. So we might not have, or we may very well have the same phones, but the way we use it is different.
1: Yes.
0: So it's important to find out what those differences are and how they could help you.
1: Yeah, I 100% agree with that. I'll give you an example. Like I say, I always, when, especially, you know, when smartphones came around, I always wanted the newest smartphone, because at the time, with each new smartphone that came out, I believe that there was a big difference, a big upgrade every time. Now, when you look at the smartphones, it generally is a better battery life, maybe a better camera and some other bits and pieces like that. If you get a phone that's a couple of years old, I genuinely don't believe that you are losing out that much. And the other thing is that when they launched, I got the first few fold phones because I used to work out on the road a lot and I was away. So it was nice to have that big screen to watch, you know, TV and films and all of that type of stuff. Well, now here I am studio based most of the time. I don't need them. So I haven't had one for a few years.
0: Yeah, your needs have changed.
1: Yeah.
0: And our needs do change as we go through life. I have had my current mobile phone for 3 years.
1: Yes.
0: I am now looking to upgrade because I am satisfied that there has been enough of a leap in, and when I say leap, it's still not a huge leap, but there has been enough of a progression in technology for me to really notice the difference between what I have and what I'm going to get. Not everybody's in a position to be able to make those informed decisions from their own experience. I have had extensive experience with consumer technology. And this is why last night's Currys Technology of the Year Awards, or Tech of the Year Awards, serves as a way to help sort of demystify a lot of it. You know, the winners from last night, again, might not be ideal for everybody, but it serves as a guide, what to look for, who to go to for advice. And also what's very important is, you know, many of us are living with tighter belts these days. Brand loyalty can get very expensive, especially if the tech you're buying isn't perfectly suited to you. Just because they make a great washing machine doesn't mean that same brand is going to make the ideal fridge freezer for you. So research really helps. Know what you want. Know where you're going to go for research, and that might be high street, or it may be using research tools online, but also know how much you're willing to spend.
1: Obviously, the big advance over the last few years has been AI, that word that, you know, excites some people and it scares the life out of other people. But in technology, AI really has made a difference to a lot of people's lives, hasn't it?
0: It really has, yes. the AI has enabled researchers to do their work more efficiently. AI has allowed innovations to take place in real time. So one of the award winners from last night, the Google Pixel Voice Translate.
1: Yeah.
0: If I was speaking to you in Twi, which is my parents' mother tongue, I dare say you wouldn't have a clue what I'm talking about.
1: Well, actually, no, you're right. You're right. I don't.
0: but software like this will enable us to have a conversation in real time and understand each other. And that's thanks to AI. Another winner from last night, the AI wash on Samsung's washing machine will scan the level of dirt.
1: Oh.
0: And from that, determine right temperature, length of wash, correct amount of detergent, and how long the wash should go on for. And it's continuing to learn. Might not get it right first time, but seventh, eighth, ninth time with a similar wash will edge ever closer to perfection. And then it's not something you have to think about. You just make sure you color match, chuck it in, put enough detergent in, and then leave it to it.
1: This is what I am here for. That is the type of AI that I want used. That just sounds absolutely amazing. Ortiz, I could absolutely talk to you all day about this type of stuff. I really, really could. But if our listeners want to find maybe a little bit of help, maybe

0: Maybe they want some advice, or maybe they want to find out about the Currys Tech of the Year awards. Where's the best place for them to go and find all of this out?
1: In store or online at their web address, which is currys.co.uk.
0: Altice, before you leave me, what have you got coming up that you can tell us about?
1: Oh, what can I tell you about?
0: Because I know that a lot of it is always top secret.
1: I am working on various side hustles, which should become visible in the run up to Christmas. And I can say, hand on heart, you're going to see me pop up in some surprising places.
0: I look forward to it. Altis, it's all lovely to catch up. Thank you so much for talking to us.
1: Nice one. Cheers, Paul. Absolute pleasure.

0: Imagine Dragons with Believer here on HGV1. Of course, it is a Wednesday, so we are playing What's the Song Wednesday, where I give you some lyrics, you just have to guess the song. Today's lyrics are, you marry him, your father will condone you. How about that now? You marry me, your father will disown you. He'll eat his hat now. If you think you know what that song is, get in touch in all the usual ways, and I'll do some more shout-outs for you a little bit later. Right now, here is your travel update.
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2: With the latest from the My Travel newsroom, I'm Luca Marshall. Starting on the M62 westbound, which is currently partially locked between junctions 12 and 11, with the junction 11 off slip completely closed due to a broken down vehicle. But we are seeing delays of well over 40 minutes there. M25 anti-clockwise also has a lane closed between 9 and 8 at Leatherhead. It's due to a vehicle tyre change. M5 northbound has one lane closed between 5 and 4A at Bromsgrove, also due to a broken down vehicle. And the A64 westbound is now reopened, but still seeing delays of up to 20 minutes or so between the A169 and the A1237 at York. In Scotland, the A6091 Galliford Bridge remains closed eastbound due to those continued roadworks. The M74 southbound is seeing delays between junctions 12 and 13. That's due to debris reported on the carriageway. And the 4th Road Bridge and Tay Road Bridge are once again operating reduced speed limits due to continued high winds. That's the latest. I'm Luca Marshall.
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prize from a new survey of the world's best cities for public transport. The UK's highest rated city isn't London. It's Edinburgh. More than 24,000 people around the world were asked to rate their local buses, trains and trams, and Edinburgh came fourth globally with an impressive 92.4% of residents saying its public transport as good or amazing. Lothian buses carried 119 million passenger journeys last year, while Edinburgh's trams enjoyed a record year with 12.5 million. Taipei in Taiwan took the top spot, followed by Singapore and Hong Kong. So Edinburgh has beaten London, Zurich, Vienna and Seoul. With all those hills, you'd certainly be grateful for a decent bus service.

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1: Andy Burnham says he will seek to restore Donald Trump's support for Ukraine. That's as Volodymyr Zelensky is visiting Downing Street. Lynette Neusbacher is a former British Army intelligence officer. She says Andy Burnham needs to help Ukraine by helping the UK.
2: He has got to help the United Kingdom defend our country and supply the Ukrainians with the tech they need.
1: A murder investigation is continuing into a suspected arson attack on a house in Waterford City. It claimed the lives of two adults and two children. Meanwhile, two other children remain critically injured after the blaze. And reality TV star Katie Price has accused her ex-husband's lawyer of discrimination during his rape trial. Kieran Haler is accused of three counts of rape and one count of sexual assault of a 13-year-old girl in West Sussex in 2016. Haler denies the charges. That's the latest from Radio News Hub. I'm Georgia Lee.
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1: Heavy rain and brisk winds moving southeastwards across Scotland and Northern Ireland this evening. Dry for much of England and Wales. Lows of 11 degrees Celsius.
0: Now, Paul Marsh on HGV One.

Paul Marsh here on HGV 12. Great back-to-back tracks there. I am taking you all the way through till 7 o'clock. Thank you very much for tuning in on your Wednesday afternoon. Just creeping up to 10 minutes past 5. Of course, we are playing What's the Song Wednesday, where I give you some lyrics and you just have to guess the song. Today's lyrics are, you marry him, your father will condone you. How about that now? You marry me, your father will disown you. You'll eat his hat now. Those are your lyrics today, but who has got themselves a trucking point today? Wayne in Milton Keynes, well done to you. I've got Tony in Manchester. I have got John, who is on his way back to Bristol. And I've got Claire in Liverpool. This is a popular one today. Scott, who has just got to Southampton Docks, got themselves trucking point. Well done to all of you guys. Thank you very much for getting in touch. I think this is an easier one to get involved with today. If you think you know what the song is, get in touch. You've got around about half an hour before we reveal what that song is. Right now, this is an absolute tune. It's Stevie Wonder.

0: Walker with Head Underwater here on HGV1. One flying solo for Clive in Doncaster. If you are heading along the A1 or the M18, Clive, keep it nice and smooth, mate. And if somebody at your next delivery tells you to just reverse it round the back, perhaps ask them to define exactly what they mean by just. Yeah, there's no such thing as just reverse it down there, is there? Keep getting in touch in all the usual ways via our socials or our WhatsApp, and I'll do some more shout outs for you shortly. Coming up next, we've got our trucking news, but right now, this is our travel update.
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2: The latest from the My Travel Newsroom, I'm Luca Marshall. Starting on the M27 eastbound, where one lane is currently closed at Junction 5, it's due to a broken down vehicle near Eastleigh. Meanwhile, on the M1 northbound, the entry slip at Junction 41 is currently blocked by a broken down vehicle. M62 eastbound, the exit slip at Junction 22 is partially blocked, also by a broken down vehicle. Whilst on the M27 westbound, one lane is currently closed on the Junction 7 exit slip. This is due to an accident near Edge End. A14 westbound, the exit slip at Junction 8 is partially blocked as well near Kettering. That's due to a vehicle tyre change. In Scotland, the A6091 Galliford Bridge remains closed eastbound due to the continued roadworks. The M8 eastbound has a lane closed around Junction 25. That's due to a broken down vehicle. And the 4th Road Bridge and Tay Road Bridge are once again operating reduced speed limits due to continued high winds. That's the latest. I'm Luca Marshall.
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0: Everything But the Girl with Missing here on HGV. One is Paul Marsh, and it is time for your trucking news. Whistle's driver training team has won Fleet Team of the Year at the road safety charity Brakes UK Fleet Champions Award after helping reduce incidents across its network by more than 40%. Through driver training, regular assessments and coaching using vehicle data, incidents fell from 171 in 2023 to just 97 in 2025. The number of incidents per million miles also dropped by more than 55% during 2025. The five-strong team based in Bedford, Bolton and Bristol was recognised for its commitment to improving fleet safety. Whistle also received a highly commended award for its use of data to identify risks, while the team has been visiting local primary schools to teach children about road safety. Chief Executive Ian Kilty praised the team's work, saying its efforts are delivering measurable improvements in safety. You can, of course, read that full report at motortransport.co.uk. I've got music from Tears for Fears coming up for you very shortly, but right now, this is your sports headlines.
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2: There's more Champions League action tonight. In the early kickoff, LASK faced Liverpool. Elsewhere, Aston Villa faced Fenerbahce. And Manchester City faced Paris Saint-Germain. Here's boss Enzo Maresca.
3: But for me, it's more the day-by-day, the things that I can see from the players. I feel very happy.
2: Michael Carrick says Manchester United's players are still really positive about what they can achieve this season. That's despite their rocky start. Their 2-0 Champions League defeat at Atletico Madrid yesterday, with 10 men, extended the Red Devils' winless run to a fifth match. Emmanuel Fahey-Wabosso is expected to be fit for England's autumn campaign after receiving a positive update on his hamstring injury. He hobbled off in the second half of Exeter's 34-28 victory over Newcastle last weekend, but Chief Director of Rugby Rob Baxter insists

Brilliant Tears for Fears here on HGV1. It's Paul Marsh with you through till 7. Now, when was the last time you actually checked the expiry date on your driving licence? Because the DVLA has issued another reminder for drivers approaching their 70th birthday, and it's something that is surprisingly easy to overlook. Most motorists renew their photo card licence every 10 years, but once you reach 70, you need to renew your driving licence every 3 years. So the good news is it's completely free and you can do it online through gov.uk. You'll also need to declare any medical conditions that could affect your driving. Now, the DVLA will normally send you a reminder before your 70th birthday, but it is still your responsibility to make sure your license is valid. And here is something I'm curious about. When did you last look at your driving license? Do you know when yours expires, or do you need to go digging through your wallet to find out? It's probably worth checking before you discover your photograph is the only thing on there that is

0: I know I am completely biased, but we are playing some brilliant tunes here on HGV One Drive Time. It's Paul Marsh with you through till 7. On tomorrow's show, I am going to be joined by BBC Repair Shop's Mark Stuckey to talk about secrets and alter egos that are all concealed in his new book. It's your last chance to get involved in What's the Song Wednesday. Today's lyrics are: you marry him, your father will condone you. How about that now? You marry me, your father will disown you. He'll eat his hat now. Couple more correct answers to get through. I've got Stuart also at Southampton Docks. We had somebody else at Southampton Docks a little bit earlier as well. And Pat is in Rugby. Thank you very much for getting in touch, Pat, as well. You've got yourself a trucking point. You've probably got 5 or 6 minutes left if you think you know what the answer is to What's the Song Wednesday before we reveal. Right, here is your travel update.
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2: The latest from the My Travel Newsroom, I'm Luca Marshall. Starting on the M27 eastbound, where one lane is currently closed at Junction 5, it's due to a broken down vehicle near Eastleigh. Meanwhile, on the M1 northbound, the entry slip at Junction 41 is currently blocked by a broken down vehicle. M62 eastbound, the exit slip at Junction 22 is partially blocked, also by a broken down vehicle. Also on the M27 westbound, one lane is currently closed on the Junction 7 exit slip. This is due to an accident near Edge End. A14 westbound, the exit slip at Junction 8 is partially blocked as well near Kettering. That's due to a vehicle tyre change. In Scotland, the A6091 Galliford Bridge remains closed eastbound due to the continued roadworks. The M8 eastbound has a lane closed around Junction 25. That's due to a broken down vehicle. And the 4th Road Bridge and Tay Road Bridge are once again operating reduced speed limits due to continued high winds. That's the latest. I'm Luca Marshall.
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here on HGV1, and if you like your tunes like that every weekday morning at 10 o'clock, we crank up the nostalgia with the top 10 at 10. 10 massive songs from this day in a year gone by. Tomorrow is all about 1986. Just remember, joining me on tomorrow's show, it is the BBC Repair Shop's Mark Stocky to talk about his new book and revealing secrets and alter egos as well. Time now to give you a few more trucking points for What's the Song Wednesday. Today's lyrics are: you marry him, your father will condone you. How about that now? You marry me, your father will disown you. He'll eat his hat now. Those are your lyrics. Find a few trucking points to give out. Who have we got? We got Haley in Tamworth. Sam in Leicester. And I have got Barry, who has just left Felixstowe Port. There you go. Final trucking points given out. Listen, once you know the answer, of course it's easy. Once you hear this music, it becomes easy. The answer to everybody that got it correct for today's What's the Song Wednesday is Spin Doctors and

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1: Andy Burnham has told Ukrainian President Volodymyr Zelensky Britain's support for Ukraine will not change. It comes as Zelensky was welcomed to Downing Street this afternoon. Burnham says Britain will offer what support they can.
2: I called him on Saturday because I recognised it was another very dark and difficult moment for him as they contemplate a winter that will be severe for his people. I recognise that he is carrying the heaviest of weights right now.
1: Around 1.7 million households will not turn their heating on this weekend. It's over fears of soaring energy bills. A new poll found that around 40% of people will only turn it on if they get too cold. And Barbie has honoured Celine Dion with a signature doll. The doll pays tribute to Dion when she performed Titanic theme song My Heart Will Go On at the Academy Awards in 1998. That's the latest from Radio News Hub. I'm Georgia Lee.
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1: Heavy rain and brisk winds moving southeastwards across Scotland and Northern Ireland this evening. Dry for much of England and Wales. Lows of 11 degrees Celsius.
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Tygo, One Republic with Chasing Paradise, and before that was Stereophonics. It's Paul Marsh here with you on your Wednesday afternoon as we are turning it into Wednesday evening. We've got around about 50 minutes left together. We've got some entertainment news. We'll take a look at sports as well. Tomorrow I'm going to be joined by BBC Repair Shop's Mark Stuckey talking about the secrets and alter egos all contained in his new book. You can find me on the social media at Paul Swampy Marsh, and you can listen to my podcast, The Marshy Cast, where you'll hear some of my favourite interviews of the week. We are fast approaching 1 month away from RTX Scotland. It's coming to the SEC Glasgow on November 18th and 19th. It is the place to see everything that is going on in the industry, all of the latest trucks, trailers, kit and tech, all in one place. And it is, of course, completely free to attend. Head on over to roadtransportexpo.co.uk to get yourself registered. Should we play some music for you? I've got Alex Warren coming up after this from Steve Harley.

0: and see me. Paul Marsh with you all the way through till 7 o'clock. I've got some Blake Shelton after this from Alex Warren.
1: They say the holy water's watered down, and this town's lost its

0: Blake Shelton here on HGV1 Radio. Have you checked out the Trucker Takeover on HGV1? 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
2: Good latest from the My Travel Newsroom, I'm Luca Marshall. Starting on the M27 eastbound, where one lane is currently closed at Junction 5. It's due to a broken down vehicle near Eastleigh. Meanwhile, on the M1 northbound, the entry slip at Junction 41 is currently blocked by a broken down vehicle. M62 eastbound, the exit slip at Junction 22 is partially blocked, also by a broken down vehicle. Whilst on the M27 westbound, one lane is currently closed on the Junction 7 exit slip. This is due to an accident near Edge End. A14 westbound, the exit slip at Junction 8 is partially blocked as well near Kettering. That's due to a vehicle tyre change. In Scotland, the A6091 Galliford Bridge remains closed eastbound due to the continued roadworks. The M8 eastbound has a lane closed around Junction 25. That's due to a broken down vehicle. And the 4th Road Bridge and Tay Road Bridge are once again operating reduced speed limits due to continued high winds. That's the latest. I'm Luca Marshall.
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0: with Just Like a Pill is Paul Marsh here on HGV1. Let's have a little talk about sport, of course, starting with Champions League fallout from last night. Before we get to the big game, Arsenal comfortable 3-0 winners. I do believe that Arsenal, again, will probably go right the way. At least semi-finals, I would say, for Arsenal, looking incredibly strong. Manchester United going down 2-0 away to Atletico Madrid and going down 1-0 within 50-something seconds. Very, very poor again from Manchester United. All of the talk, of course, is about the interview with Lisandro Martinez after the game, where he not only criticised all his fellow teammates, he criticised the manager, he criticised himself, but he also criticised the people above, including Jason Wilcox, who is the club sporting director, and basically said that the signings have been poor, there's not been enough, they're not good enough. You know, if we're going to be competing to win games in the Champions League, to win Premier League titles, to win Champions League titles, we all must do better. And it has definitely struck a nerve, and I think it's fair to say that the next few games for Manchester United are going to be very, very interesting. Another piece of news before I get to tonight's Champions League games. FIFA is set to propose a £2.6 billion increase in the amount of money it hands out for football development across the world. I wonder where this could have come from. Could it be the fact that Gianni Infantino is probably going to get voted out whenever the next elections are? It could be something to do with that. Possibly, maybe. A couple of games taking place. There are going to be a spoiler now, so if you want to turn off for the next 30 seconds, you can do. Feyenoord 1, Como 1 as we speak, and Liverpool are away to LASK, and they are currently 2-0 up, or 3-0. They've literally just scored 3-0. Goals from Araujo and two from Bradley Barkla as well. Games tonight: Aston Villa at home to Fenerbahce, Manchester City at home to PSG. That's a big game both on and off the pitch as well. Other games: Real Betis taking on Porto and Roma taking on Real Madrid. Right, I've got music from Kim Carnes coming up very shortly right now. This is your sports headlines.
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2: There's more Champions League action tonight. In the early kickoff, LASK faced Liverpool. Elsewhere, Aston Villa faced Fenerbahce and Manchester City faced Paris Saint-Germain. Here's boss Enzo Maresca.
3: But for me, it's more the day by day, the things that I can see from the players. I feel very happy.
2: Michael Carrick says Manchester United's players are still really positive about what they can achieve this season. That's despite their rocky start. Their 2-0 Champions League defeat at Atletico Madrid yesterday with 10 men extended the Red Devils' winless run to a fifth match. Emmanuel Fahey-Wabosso is expected to be fit for England's autumn campaign after receiving a positive update on his hamstring injury. He hobbled off in the second half of Exeter's 34-28 victory over Newcastle last weekend, but Chief Director of Rugby Rob Baxter insists he's expected to return sooner rather than later. And Jack Leach looks to have played his last test for England

Jim Carnes with Betty Davis Eyes. It's Paul Marsh here on HGV1. The trial of comedian and actor Russell Brand has begun at Southwark Crown Court in London. The 51-year-old is facing 7 charges, including 3 counts of rapes, 3 of sexual assault, and 1 of indecent assault relating to allegations made by 6 women between 1999 and 2009. Opening the prosecution's case, Real Carmi Jones KC described Brand as ruthless and a sexual predator. She told the court that 6 women did not know one another and they had come forward independently. Russell Brand denies all 7 charges. The trial is now underway with the allegations to be examined.

0: Queen and David Bowie with Under Pressure. It's Paul Marsh here on HGV1. Do you know we are not just on the app and Alexa anymore? You can now stream us on TuneIn, Google Smart Speakers, and even Sonos. Yes, you can bring the sound of the road to every corner of your home or cab. So whether you are parked up or powering through, HGV1 is literally just a shout away. Say, hey Google, play HGV1 on TuneIn. It is as simple as that.
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2: The latest from the My Travel Newsroom, I'm Luca Marshall. Starting on the M27 eastbound, where one lane is currently closed at Junction 5, it's due to a broken down vehicle near Eastleigh. Meanwhile, on the M1 northbound, the entry slip at Junction 41 is currently blocked by a broken down vehicle. M62 eastbound, the exit slip at Junction 22 is partially blocked, also by a broken down vehicle. Whilst on the M27 westbound, one lane is currently closed on the Junction 7 exit slip. This is due to an accident near Edge End. A14 westbound, the exit slip at Junction 8 is partially blocked as well near Kettering. That's due to a vehicle tyre change. In Scotland, the A6091 Galliford Bridge remains closed eastbound due to the continued roadworks. The M8 eastbound has a lane closed around Junction 25. That's due to a broken down vehicle. And the 4th Road Bridge and Tay Road Bridge are once again operating reduced speed limits due to continued high winds. That's the latest. I'm Luca Marshall.
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John Sicardo with Just Another Day. It's Paul Marsh here on HGV1. That's me done and dusted. I am out of here. I'm going to go and watch some football. Simon Marshall's up next. He's going to take you through till 10 o'clock, and then Darren Altman is going to be taking over after that. Tony Dibbin and Emma Saint are with you tomorrow morning from 6 a.m. And of course, Mikey Faulkner is back in from 9 o'clock tomorrow morning. He's got his top 10 at 10. That is from 1986. And then he's got a trucker takeover at midday. I'll be back from 4 o'clock tomorrow afternoon, and I'll be talking to BBC Repair Shop's Mark Stuckey, who is going to be revealing secrets and alter egos in his new book. Stay safe on the roads. Give us a call when you get there. I will leave you with the All-American Reject.

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1: Andy Burnham has told Ukrainian President Volodymyr Zelensky Britain's support for Ukraine will not change. It comes as Zelensky was welcomed to Downing Street this afternoon. Burnham says Britain will offer what support they can.
2: What I have to do in my role is try and repair bridges so that the support comes back. And therefore, I should be careful in terms of laying the ground to bring people back together. That is the role I intend to play.
1: Around 1.7 million households will not turn their heating on this weekend over fears of soaring energy bills. Campaigners are urging the government to make plans to provide support for households' energy bills. And a new dinosaur species, similar to the T-Rex, has been discovered. The tiny skull fragment, originally found on the Isle of Wight, is only part of the dinosaur discovered so far, but scientists already have an idea of what it looked like. That's the latest from Radio News Hub. I'm Georgia Lee.
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1: Heavy rain and brisk winds moving southeastwards across Scotland and Northern Ireland this evening, dry for much of England and Wales, lows of 11 degrees Celsius.
0: Now, Simon Marshall on HGV One.

I love this tune, Teddy Swims the Door. And if you haven't seen him doing the George Michael cover of Careless Whisper at the VMAs, you must look it up. It's so good. It was The Feeling before that, and Love It When You Call, kicking off the evening show here at HGV1. Did you enjoy the sunshine today? It was so nice, wasn't it? This is Bizarre Inc. I'm Gonna Get You.

0: Cammy Barnes, Let Me Down, and Maroon 5 Sugar making up the soundtrack to Wednesday evening here at HGV1, the station for truckers powered by Truckfest. Hi, I'm Simon Marshall. WhatsApp inbox is open for your messages tonight on 07785 104224. Let me know if you're listening. Let me know where you are, what you're up to, or if you've got any song suggestions maybe. And you can push the WhatsApp button inside the free HGV1 app to get in touch and get a message here into the studio. Love hearing from you. Benson Boone coming up shortly, and voila, on the way.
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stick this on for Baz tonight, who's locked in, and hi to Mick, who's on his way back to the yard after a busy day at work. Nice to hear from you. That's Voila, Figure You Out. We continue now with the Red Hot Chili Peppers, Can't Stop, HGV1.

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0: Every morning, HGV1, the station for truckers, powered by Truckfest. Hi, this is Simon Marshall. There's a real buzz around celebrity traitors at the moment. Have you done the experience in London? I really want to do it. And I've just read online that there's going to be a Line of Duty live experience opening soon in the UK. They are currently filming the new series. It's going to be out in the spring. Okay, on the way before 8 tonight, I've got music lined up to play from a guy who's just announced he's going on tour next year, and some Kane Brown and Room 5.
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Fiddle and the Band. It was also Room 5 and Make Love On before that. And Eric Clapton as well, Behind the Mask. What a great tune. He's announced that he's going to be going on tour next year. He'll be in Birmingham and then doing a load of dates at the London Royal Albert Hall, which is a great venue, by the way.

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1: Andy Burnham has told Ukrainian President Volodymyr Zelensky Britain's support for Ukraine will not change. It comes as Zelensky was welcomed to Downing Street this afternoon. Burnham says Britain will offer what support they can.
2: I called him on Saturday because I recognised it was another very dark and difficult moment for him as they contemplate a winter that will be severe for his people. He is carrying the heaviest of weights right now.
1: The family of William Chapman, who was killed by a tiger at a wildlife park, have said deeply offensive media content is causing them severe distress. In a tribute, they have described him as a bright, warm and engaging young man. The 23-year-old entered the enclosure at the park on Saturday. And Barbie has honoured Celine Dion with a signature doll. The doll pays tribute to Dion when she performed Titanic theme song My Heart Will Go On at the Academy Awards in 1998. That's the latest from Radio News Hub. I'm Georgia Lee.
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1: Heavy rain and brisk winds moving southeastwards across Scotland and Northern Ireland this evening. Dry for much of England and Wales. Lows of 11 degrees Celsius.
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Bonnie Tyler, Holding Out for a Hero, and the White Stripes, Seven Nation Army, making up the soundtrack to you Wednesday evening here at HGV1. Hi, I'm Simon Marshall, and I've got music on the way from MC Saar and The Real McCoy, and also some Flat Out, Flat Break with Ben Walker. This is Harry Styles, As It Was.

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1: Cameron Whitcomb, 100 Mile High here at HGV1, the home of the top 10 at 10. People loving that this morning. I loved hearing Ann Lee two times. That's a tune. And Christina Aguilera. It was 1999 today. Tomorrow, taking you back to 1986. Mikey back tomorrow from 9 here at HGV1.

0: Bryan Adams, Cloud Number 9, An Awesome Night Tomorrow at HGV One. Soon I'll play music from a lady who's put out some really great dance tunes and is working on some new ones as well, which is really exciting. Have you checked out the brand new show in the morning here at 6? Weekday mornings from 6, it's Tony and Emma, and they are just superb together. Tony's finally got himself a bit on the side, and they will make you smile tomorrow, so set your alarm and start your day with them.
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2: Andy Burnham has told Ukrainian President Volodymyr Zelensky Britain's support for Ukraine will not change. It comes as Zelensky was welcomed to Downing Street this afternoon. Burnham says Britain will offer what support they can.
3: What I have to do in my role is try and repair bridges so that the support comes back. And therefore, I should be careful in terms of laying the ground to bring people back together. That is the role I intend to play.
2: The Pope has been diagnosed with cancer. It's after he had a surgery to remove part of his lung. Doctors confirmed a diagnosis of a common form of lung cancer, and the surgery is said to have been successful. And a new dinosaur species, similar to the T-Rex, has been discovered. The tiny skull fragment, originally found on the Isle of Wight, is the only part of the dinosaur discovered so far, but scientists already have an idea of what it looked like. That's the latest from Radio News Hub. I'm Georgia Lee.
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2: Rain moving slowly across northern England into Wales on Thursday. Sunny spells in the southeast, showers in the northwest. Highs of 21 degrees Celsius.
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Hanging out with Simon Marshall here at HTV1. You good? I kick things off on the evening show this hour with the All-American Rejects, Dirty Little Secret. That's Pretenders, don't get me wrong. I was at a pub the other night and I saw a lady performing live. And I tell you what, she was Chrissy Hynde's doppelganger. I tell you, she could have been a twin. This is Teddy Swims, Lose Control.

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0: started. 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There's a brand new podcast dropping on the HGV1 podcast tomorrow morning to start at 7 o'clock. It is the latest episode of the Transport News Hour. Kevin Swallow is here at 12 today to tell us what's going on in the truck and haulage industry and delve into all the things that people are talking about right now, so you can press play on that in the morning. And on the way for 10 tonight on the Late Show with Darren Altman, I've lined up some Kelly Clarkson and Avicii.
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Alex Warren with Jelly Roll Bloodline here at HGV1. Thanks for hanging out with me. You're in good company after 10 because Darren Altman's on with a late show with Manic Street Preachers and Blake Shelton to play for you.

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1: Andy Burnham has told Ukrainian President Volodymyr Zelensky Britain's support for Ukraine will not change. It comes as Zelensky was welcomed to Downing Street this afternoon. Burnham says Britain will offer what support they can.
2: I called him on Saturday because I recognised it was another very dark and difficult moment for him as they contemplate a winter that will be severe for his people. I recognise that he is carrying the heaviest of weights right now.
1: Meanwhile, Andy Burnham says it is a matter of fact that hostile actors have been seeking to interfere with our democratic process. The comments came as he took questions from the Conservative Party leader, Kemi Badenoch. At Prime Minister's questions, Badenoch accused the Prime Minister of tying himself in knots. And Barbie has honoured Celine Dion with a signature doll. The doll pays tribute to Dion when she performed Titanic theme song My Heart Will Go On at the Academy Awards in 1998. That's the latest from Radio News Hub. I'm Georgia Lee.
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1: Rain moving slowly across northern England into Wales on Thursday. Sunny spells in the southeast, showers in the northwest. Highs of 21 degrees Celsius.
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1: Andy Burnham has told Ukrainian President Volodymyr Zelensky Britain's support for Ukraine will not change. It comes as Zelensky was welcomed to Downing Street this afternoon. Burnham says Britain will offer what support we can.
2: What I have to do in my role is try and repair bridges so that the support comes back. And therefore, I should be careful in terms of laying the ground to bring people back together.
1: Elsewhere, Andy Burnham says it is a matter of fact that hostile actors have been seeking to interfere in our democratic process. The comments came as he took questions from the Conservative Party leader, Kemi Badenoch. At Prime Minister's questions, Badenoch accused the Prime Minister of tying himself in knots. And a new dinosaur species, similar to the T-Rex, has been discovered. A tiny skull fragment, originally found on the Isle of Wight, is the only part of the dinosaur discovered so far, but scientists already have an idea of what it looked like. That's the latest from Radio News Hub. I'm Georgia Lee.
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1: Rain moving slowly across northern England into Wales on Thursday. Sunny spells in the southeast, showers in the northwest. Highs of 21 degrees Celsius.
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0: HGV1 and the good tunes keep on coming. Remember the Dandy Warhols, Bohemian Like You. It's coming next.
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0: So let me ask you, what are your cooking skills like? You pretty handy in the kitchen? Because Brooklyn Beckham's been getting another roasting online, and this time it's over his Guinness and beer stew. He posted a video of himself chopping up meat and veg, cooking potatoes separately, and generally making quite a meal of it. People saying he's overcomplicating something you could just chuck in a slow cooker, and one called him a cook, not a chef. Ouch. And after getting stick for his burnt spaghetti last weekend, Brooklyn responded with quite a rude gesture to his fans. At this rate, the comments section's getting more heat than his kitchen.
1: I've got a

0: 20 to midnight on HGV1, and I've got the theme song from Back to the Future next.
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HGV1. I hope you're doing well if you are trucking along this evening, and if you're enjoying the Celebrity Traitors on a Thursday and Friday, don't worry, there's going to be no spoilers, I can promise you that. But producers are saying that Tom Cruise is the dream booking for the next Celebrity Traitor. The producer Steve Lambert has actually named Tom as someone he would love to get for Series 3, along with a major sports star. Obviously, there's no suggestion Tom's agreed to anything, but the idea of Tom Cruise sitting at Claudia's round table accusing someone of being a traitor is quite funny. That would be amazing. Now, that is something that would get millions and millions of viewers. It's the-

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1: Burnham has told Ukrainian President Volodymyr Zelensky Britain's support for Ukraine will not change. It comes as Zelensky as well.

0: Welcome to Dean Street, yeah, afternoon. Benham says Britain will offer what support we can.
1: I called him Saturday because I recognised it was another very dark and difficult moment for him as they contemplate that was severe for his people.
0: Benham and Andy Bazinok traded blow over defence at Prime Minister's question. In the comments, the Prime Minister accused Ms Bazinok of not being in control of her offence policy. Meanwhile, the opposition leader pressed for a debate on when defence spending will reach 3% of GDP. And a new dinosaur species, similar to T-Rex, has been discovered. The tiny skull fragment, originally found on the White, is the only part of the dinosaur discovered so far, but scientists already have an idea of what it looked like. That's the latest Fradia News Hub, but I'm Georgia Lee.
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0: Rain moving slowly across northern England into Wales on Thursday. Sunny spells in the southeast. Showers in the northwest. Highs of 21 degrees Celsius.

What a tune. Scouting for Girls on HGV 1, and we kicked off the final hour with the Kaiser Chiefs and I Predict a Riot. It is now Thursday, the 15th of October.

0: So don't forget, after Tony and Emma at breakfast, the new breakfast show on HGV1, Mikey's back with his top 10 at 10. 10 songs back to back from 1986. And I wonder if he's going to play any Debbie Gibson.
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1: 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And then the second came and went, all sold out. 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

0: We play the best songs to keep you trucking. There's Beluga Lagoon on HGV1. And coming right up, it's the Water Boys. Don't go anywhere.
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0: 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It really can be that easy. Ready to get started? 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

Ben Walker on HGV1. Just a couple from me, and then I am out of here. Craig Patterson is up after the news at 1. He'll be taking you through till 6 o'clock when it's the brand new HGV1 breakfast show with Tony and Emma. I'll see you tomorrow night at 10.

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1: Andy Burns told Volodymyr Zelensky Britain's support for Ukraine will not change. It comes as the Ukrainian president was welcomed to Downing Street. Burns says Britain will offer what support they can.
2: What I have to do in my role is try and